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2: Slight chance for rain tonight. Otherwise, partly cloudy skies. Lows dip down to about 59. Winds out of the southeast, 8 to 15 miles per hour. Mainly sunny skies. Tomorrow, daytime highs approaching 80. Lows around 56. Tomorrow night, partly cloudy skies. From the Weatherology Weather Center, I'm meteorologist Jennifer Wojcicki on Rock 95. Right now, it's 79 degrees.
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0: I'm Craig Bailey, your host for an hour of music by Pink Floyd every week on Floydian Slip, Saturday and Sunday mornings at 9 on Rock 95, classic rock that really rocks. 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
1: Slight chance for rain tonight. Otherwise, partly cloudy skies. Lows dip down to about 59. Winds out of the southeast, 8 to 15 miles per hour. Mainly sunny skies. Tomorrow, daytime high is approaching 80. Lows around 56. Tomorrow night, partly cloudy skies. From the Weatherology Weather Center, I'm meteorologist Jennifer Wojcicki on Rock 95. Right now, it's 79 degrees.
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2: Slight chance of rain tonight. Otherwise, mainly cloudy skies expected. Lows level off around 59. Southeasterly winds 8 to 15 miles per hour. Daytime highs approaching 80. Tomorrow, mainly sunny skies. Partly cloudy skies. Tomorrow night, lows level off around 56. From the Weatherology Weather Center, I'm meteorologist Jennifer Wojcicki on Rock 95. Currently 77.
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2: Slight chance of rain? Tonight, otherwise mainly cloudy skies expected. Lows level off around 59. Southeasterly winds 8 to 15 miles per hour. Daytime highs approaching 80. Tomorrow, mainly sunny skies. Partly cloudy skies. Tomorrow night, lows level off around 56. From the Weatherology Weather Center, I'm meteorologist Jennifer Wojcicki on Rock 95. Currently, 77.
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6: Slight chance of rain? Tonight, otherwise mainly cloudy skies expected. Lows level off around 59. Southeasterly winds 8 to 15 miles per hour. Daytime highs approaching 80. Tomorrow, mainly sunny skies. Partly cloudy skies. Tomorrow night, lows level off around 56. From the Weatherology Weather Center, I'm meteorologist Jennifer Wojcicki on Rock 95. Right now, 74.
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1: Slight chance of rain? Tonight, otherwise mainly cloudy skies expected. Lows level off around 59. Southeasterly winds 8 to 15 miles per hour. Daytime highs approaching 80. Tomorrow, mainly sunny skies. Partly cloudy skies. Tomorrow night, lows level off around 56. From the Weatherology Weather Center, I'm meteorologist Jennifer Wojcicki on Rock 95. Right now, 74.
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5: Chance of rain tonight. Otherwise, mainly cloudy skies expected. Lows dip down to about 59. Southeasterly winds 8 to 15 miles per hour. Mainly sunny skies tomorrow. Daytime highs approaching 80. Tomorrow night, lows dip down to about 56. From the Weatherology Weather Center, I'm meteorologist Jennifer Wojcicki on Rock 95. Currently 73.
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1: 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It's Floyd and Slip. 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
2: Chance of rain tonight. Otherwise, mainly cloudy skies expected. Lows dip down to about 59. Southeasterly winds 8 to 15 miles per hour. Mainly sunny skies tomorrow. Daytime highs approaching 80. Tomorrow night, lows dip down to about 56. From the Weatherology Weather Center, I'm meteorologist Jennifer Wojcicki on Rock 95. Currently 73.
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4: Chance for scattered thunderstorms tonight. Otherwise, mainly cloudy skies expected. Lows dip down to about 59. Southeasterly winds 8 to 15 miles per hour. High temperatures reach up to 80. Tomorrow, mainly sunny skies. Partly cloudy skies. Tomorrow night, lows dip down to about 56. From the Weatherology Weather Center, I'm meteorologist Jennifer Wojcicki on Rock 95. Right now, 70.
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Legendary and slightly embarrassing. 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
1: Chance for scattered thunderstorms tonight. Otherwise, mainly cloudy skies expected. Lows dip down to about 59. Southeasterly winds, 8 to 15 miles per hour. High temperatures reach up to 80. Tomorrow, mainly sunny skies. Partly cloudy skies. Tomorrow night, lows dip down to about 56. From the Weatherology Weather Center, I'm meteorologist Jennifer Wojcicki on Rock 95. Right now, 70.
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1: Chance for scattered storms overnight, otherwise partly cloudy skies. Lows level off around 59. Southeast winds 8 to 15 miles per hour. Daytime highs approaching 80. Thursday, mainly sunny skies. Partly cloudy Thursday night, lows around 56. From the Weatherology Weather Center, I'm meteorologist Jennifer Wojcicki on Rock 95. Currently, it's 66 degrees.
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2: Chance for scattered storms, overnight, otherwise partly cloudy skies. Lows level off around 59, southeast winds 8 to 15 miles per hour. Daytime highs approaching 80, Thursday, mainly sunny skies. Partly cloudy, Thursday night, lows around 56. From the Weatherology Weather Center, I'm meteorologist Jennifer Wojcicki on Rock 95. Currently, it's 66 degrees.
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1: Chance of thunderstorms overnight, otherwise partly cloudy. Lows level off around 62. Winds out of the southeast, 8 to 15 miles per hour. Mainly clear skies. Thursday, highs around 80. Lows dip down to about 56. Thursday night, mainly clear. From the Weatherology Weather Center, I'm meteorologist Jennifer Wojcicki on Rock 95. Right now, it's 62 degrees.
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1: Chance of thunderstorms overnight, otherwise partly cloudy. Lows level off around 62. Winds out of the southeast, 8 to 15 miles per hour. Mainly clear skies. Thursday, highs around 80. Lows dip down to about 56. Thursday night, mainly clear. From the Weatherology Weather Center, I'm meteorologist Jennifer Wojcicki on Rock 95. Right now, it's 62 degrees.
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1: Chance for storms overnight, otherwise partly cloudy skies. Lows dip down to about 59. Winds out of the southeast, 8 to 15 miles per hour. Mainly clear skies. Thursday, daytime highs approaching 80. Lows level off around 56 Thursday night. From the Weatherology Weather Center, I'm meteorologist Jennifer Wojcicki on Rock 95. Currently 63.
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3: Chance for storms overnight, otherwise partly cloudy skies. Lows dip down to about 59, winds out of the southeast, 8 to 15 miles per hour. Mainly clear skies, Thursday, daytime highs approaching 80. Lows level off around 56, Thursday night. From the Weatherology Weather Center, I'm meteorologist Jennifer Wojcicki on Rock 95. Currently 63.
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1: Partly cloudy overnight with a slight chance for storms. Lows level off around 59. Southeasterly winds 8 to 15 miles per hour. Sunshine mixed with clouds at times. Thursday, highs level off around 81. Partly cloudy Thursday night. Lows dip down to about 55. From the Weatherology Weather Center, I'm meteorologist Jennifer Wojcicki on Rock 95. Currently 63.
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1: Partly cloudy overnight with a slight chance for storms. Lows level off around 59, southeasterly winds 8 to 15 miles per hour. Sunshine mixed with clouds at times. Thursday, highs level off around 81. Partly cloudy, Thursday night, lows dip down to about 55. From the Weatherology Weather Center, I'm meteorologist Jennifer Wojcicki on Rock 95. Currently, 63.
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1: Here's your weatherology forecast brought to you by Ag Country. Slight chance of rain showers overnight, otherwise partly cloudy skies. Lows of aloft around 62. Southeast winds 8 to 15 miles per hour. Daytime highs approaching 81 Thursday. From the Weatherology Weather Center, I'm meteorologist Jennifer Wojcicki on Rock 95. Right now, 62.
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2: Here's your weatherology forecast brought to you by Ag Country. Slight chance of rain showers overnight, otherwise partly cloudy skies. Lows level off around 62. Southeast winds 8 to 15 miles per hour. Daytime highs approaching 81 Thursday. From the Weatherology Weather Center, I'm meteorologist Jennifer Wojcicki on Rock 95. Right now, 62.
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3: Sunshine mixed with clouds at times. Today, with daytime highs approaching 81. West winds 10 to 15 miles per hour. Lows level off around 55. Tonight, partly cloudy skies. Slight chance for storms. Tomorrow, daytime highs approaching 82. Sunshine mixed with clouds at times. From the Weatherology Weather Center, I'm meteorologist Jennifer Wojcicki on Rock 95. Currently, it's 62 degrees.
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4: Sunshine mixed with clouds at times today, with daytime highs approaching 81. West winds 10 to 15 miles per hour. Lows level off around 55. Tonight, partly cloudy skies. Slight chance for storms. Tomorrow, daytime highs approaching 82. Sunshine mixed with clouds at times. From the Weatherology Weather Center, I'm meteorologist Jennifer Wojcicki on Rock 95. Currently, it's 62 degrees.
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2: I don't know if we have time to get into this, but if you ever lost luggage at the airport, mm-hmm. and most people don't. I haven't lost luggage in a long time.
3: Not at the airport. I mean, it's not shown up
2: right.
3: for me before.
2: It didn't make your destination or right, whatever. Right. Well, sometimes it gets lost completely, and I don't know why people wouldn't go back to look for things like, eventually they end up in a...
3: Alabama somewhere?
2: A shop in Scottsboro, Alabama.
3: Yeah. Huh. It's a huge warehouse, isn't it?
2: Yeah, and I think it sits for a little while, and you can claim it if it's indeed yours. I don't know how you prove it.
3: Then they sell it, right?
2: Then otherwise it goes on sale. Like, one thing they found here that nobody's picked up, bionic knee, a powered prosthetic knee joint labeled Intui Knee Pro, featuring an integrated motor, electronic controls, metal housing. When found, the model was still in online trial phases, indicating clinical testing or early stage use.
4: Someone got fired.
2: Yeah, so why wouldn't you chase that down? Mm-hmm. I would think you would go to the ends of the earth to make sure you knew where that went.
3: Maybe he had two bionic knees.
2: Some dude lost a meteorite. Small fragment of an iron meteorite that fell to earth in 1576, identified and preserved as a collector specimen. Without knowing the origins of every find, we think we can confidently say this one has traveled the farthest. So nobody went back to pick up the meteorite.
5: Yeah, and this is all stuff that was just found in last year.
2: Yeah.
5: This was just really? Every year they put out this report of all this weird stuff, and this was last year.
6: I get the meteorite more than the knee.
2: Well, how about this one? A 99.99% pure gold bar produced by the Perth Mint in Australia. Ooh. Investment-grade gold bars are valued. They figure this is worth several thousand dollars, but no one's picked it up. No one's claimed it.
5: If you knew that was in your luggage, why would you not do everything in your power?
2: And is it like a pawn shop? Can you go in there and haggle with the guy? I'll give you $100 for that piece of gold.
3: I saw a special that once, but I don't remember exactly how they sold that either. But it is auctioned, right? I don't know.
2: Somebody lost, and I don't know, again, why you wouldn't chase this down. A set of gold-plated golf clubs. Honma, it's a premium Japanese golf brand known for luxury craftsmanship, limited edition designs. So it was a whole set.
3: Well, first of all, you are insured for a lot of this stuff. So a lot of people probably just got the insurance money and said, hell with it, you know.
5: But some of this is one of a kind. I mean, the meteorite, the bionic knee,
2: I
6: mean, the airline doesn't help much. When you lose stuff,
3: they don't care.
6: I mean, you can call them every day and they won't let you look back there.
3: I know.
6: Right. Just let me go through this stuff.
3: Yeah.
6: Go back there.
2: Somebody lost their didgeridoo. You know, the boo.
6: As they should.
2: Australian.
3: Yeah. I wouldn't even tell that guy.
2: Didgeridoo.
3: We threw that out. We want nobody playing that ever again.
6: Oh, no. Yeah. You dropped your didgeridoo in the fire.
2: Yeah, but.
6: I like didgeridon't.
2: Probably.
3: You know? Hang on. Yes. That's why he's sold out, folks. That's why he's sold out.
5: Nick write that for you?
3: Probably.
2: Here are the most valuable finds.
3: Didgeridon't.
6: That's the same week as, didn't Heather say Grildo earlier?
3: She said Grildo, yeah. Our favorite comedians are
6: it's
3: killing
6: it this
3: week. It's
6: been a big week up here, yeah.
2: Someone lost their white diamond earrings, estimated retail value $43,400.
6: Are people looking for these things and just don't know where to look?
2: Or did they space them off completely?
6: You think $43,000 earrings, it's what, Zsa Zsa Gabor? So is she, who's not missing that?
3: Yeah, if you have $43,000 earrings, they're insured.
6: Elizabeth Taylor?
2: Mm-hmm. Yeah. Yeah. Mm-hmm. Good contemporary reference.
3: You're mentioning two dead people.
2: Zsa Zsa.
3: Jesus Christ.
6: I don't know.
3: You're sounding old, Nick.
4: Maybe it was Charo.
6: Yeah.
4: Or maybe someone else on the match game.
6: Are there modern women like that?
5: Rich women? Yeah.
6: Well, then who would be a modern example?
3: I like
6: of
3: the old
6: that?
3: References, right. man, because you can go you.
2: Captain of industry?
3: Yeah. Mm-hmm.
6: Hey, who?
4: I don't know. Yeah. I mean, any Hollywood star, I would assume.
2: Sure. Yeah.
5: Thurman and Lovey Howell probably lost those.
2: Another good contemporary reference.
3: The young Rothschild. Guys on the show are making the show sound old, man. Stop it, guys.
6: Given that there's Taylor? Not many, like, I don't know, fur ladies
3: white
6: with big jewelry and stuff.
3: Yeah.
2: Rolex, 18 karat, yellow gold, diamond dial. $35,000. You think you'd notice that went missing?
3: Why would you put that in a bag?
5: Right.
3: Anything like this, why you would keep on you.
5: Yeah, keep it in your carry-on.
6: The knee, right. Especially.
3: Yeah.
6: I think you'd want to walk around
3: I've
6: with your
3: to even
6: knee.
3: Ask my, I've got to even ask my, and then they wouldn't flag it, but my future son-in-law, you know, took a ring to Japan, an engagement ring, and he proposed to my daughter there, which is pretty cool.
2: He didn't check it, though. I assume he kept that in his pocket.
3: Oh, he kept it. I'm sure he kept it. I haven't even talked to him about that yet, but yeah. Where'd he keep it, you know?
5: Well, we saw how it backfired on Fokker.
3: Yes.
5: When he checked the ring.
3: That's right. Right. And the watch, you know, could be like Christopher Walken up his ass, you know.
6: Here.
5: Right?
6: Yeah, you don't have to check that.
5: Yeah. This one's got a band.
3: Right. So, I'm still Nick mentioning Elizabeth Taylor and who?
2: Zsa Zsa.
3: Zsa Zsa, right.
5: I love this. Did you see this section here, Todd, about there's sports memorabilia. Like the first thing they list, undefeated world champion Terrence Crawford signed boxing gloves that somebody just went, well, I lost it.
3: Wow.
6: Maybe it was Terrence. He's like, yeah. I can just sign another. Yeah.
3: I got more.
5: Could be.
3: Yeah.
5: Good point, Zach.
3: Yeah. I could sign him. It's like when OJ stole back stuff he signed. He could have just signed more. So he went to jail.
5: Dumbass.
3: Well, and that and the murder, too. He's a dumbass for doing that.
6: Yeah. You've got, well, I never thought I'd say this, but in OJ's defense, once you get away with murder, what else are you worried about?
3: That's true.
6: You really think you're going to go to prison for that?
3: Yeah. Right. Yeah. He was untouchable.
2: You're pretty certain you're bulletproof at that point.
3: Yeah, in OJ's defense.
5: The Miss North Dakota USA 2025 state costume inspired by the Aurora Borealis and Northern Lights of North Dakota. Again, somebody just lost it and went, too bad.
6: I think they could track that person down.
5: Right, right.
6: They probably just don't want to talk to
2: her. She doesn't want to wear that again.
6: There's only 300 people in North Dakota.
3: Yeah, yeah.
6: What size was that dress? That's a dickish question.
5: It is.
3: Big. Yeah.
6: What's it? And it's also, Husky. Wasn't that a galaxy?
5: Yeah.
6: Was the Aurora Borealis, is that like the Northern Lights or whatever?
5: What?
2: Borealis are indeed the Northern Lights.
6: Yeah.
3: Let's just say goodbye until Monday at this point.
2: And Olivia Redding, Miss North Dakota 2025, is a very pretty girl of normal size.
3: Oh, yeah, well, you're a North Dakota guy, Todd. Of course they are, yeah. To win contests like that, you...
2: Right, there are beautiful women in every state.
3: And if not, they just fly in and win those states.
2: Right. Mm-hmm. Yeah. They will move from somewhere else.
3: Yeah.
2: And then, you know, but I don't know if she's a native or not.
6: There's old JonBenet's everywhere.
2: I'm going to guess that she is.
3: Yeah.
5: And they also list a bunch of things, like the most common things that they found. 40,000 people last year left their headphones.
3: Yeah.
5: 40,000. Somewhere there's a room with 40,000 headphones in it.
3: Wow.
5: Now, they do say that if the electronic devices are found, they do wipe them. They reset them to factories so that any personal information is
3: gone. So so nudies or balloons in your chest.
5: Yeah, okay.
3: If
5: you lose your laptop, your iPad or something, if it's going to get sold to somebody else, they wipe them.
2: I had one of the old original iPods, you know, the kind that didn't even have Bluetooth.
5: Yep.
2: And I lost that on a plane, but if I went and found it, all my music would be gone.
5: Yeah, probably. Yeah, probably by now it'd be wiped.
3: Plus,
6: don't you have to have like a passcode to get into those things to wipe them?
3: What was that, Nick?
6: Do you have to have a passcode to get into those to wipe them?
2: Probably not. They got guys who know what they're doing, I assume.
6: Yeah.
2: I don't know.
3: No, they can't. They can't wipe cell phones without passcodes. They can't get into them. Remember that? Like criminals will say they won't give people passwords. They can't get into those things.
6: Yeah.
3: I don't know how it works.
6: I've watched murder investigation shows where they've got the phone and they're just like, have you tried 6894?
3: Right. I know. You're right, Nick. I don't have to think it's as easy as you think it is. Todd's here. I lost my iPod in 98. Is it here?
2: Yeah. That's probably what it was.
5: About 2000, 2001, I
2: Something
5: think
2: like
5: was
2: that.
5: The first iPod.
2: Well, when did the iPod Nanos come out? Because Miranda wanted a nano, and then
3: let's
2: she
3: just start
2: she
3: talking about Elizabeth Taylor again. Then,
2: her, yeah, and downloaded a bunch of Zsa Zsa Gabor stuff.
3: Well, back.
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5: A blend of clouds and sun today with daytime highs approaching 81. Winds out of the northwest 10 to 15 miles per hour. Partly cloudy skies again tonight. Lows dip down to about 55. High temperatures reach up to 82. Tomorrow, sunshine mixed with clouds at times. From the Weatherology Weather Center, I'm meteorologist Jennifer Wojcicki on Rock 95. Currently, it's 63 degrees.
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3: Tyler has a self-reported large wiener. And the upside...
4: Oh, yeah. I do.
3: Yeah, there's an upside to that. We'll get to that in a second. The downside is apparently if your wiener's too big, a lot of times your wife cheats on you.
4: We've done that study.
3: Yep.
4: Yeah, in real time.
5: She just wants some relief.
4: Yeah, that was it.
3: But according to this study, women do find men with big penises more attractive. An academic study confirms.
4: Now, do they just want huge hogs, or are they just want them bigger than the guy with a small one?
3: All right.
5: I wonder if it's a confidence thing.
3: Well, that's it's a lot
4: point,
3: of things.
4: Nick. Yeah,
5: the BDE.
4: When you pull your pants
3: finding
4: down, show that
3: barrel. Women find a larger penis more attractive, wrote lead author Dr. Upama H.
4: Upama
3: from the University of Western Australia.
5: H is the last name.
3: A I C H. In a conversation piece discussing phallic findings, the team set out to determine why, relative to our body size, the human penis is disproportionately thick and long compared to other great apes.
4: Slow down when you're talking.
3: Right, when its primary function... Yeah.
4: You really put the...
5: Look me in the eye.
4: You put TH in thick. You really did, man.
3: Yeah.
4: Good for you.
3: But the primary function is just to transfer sperm. You know, it's all the same tool for the same thing. It's found
4: somehow
3: that
4: I just have a longer route to get out.
3: Right. Yeah. A Titanic tallywhacker served two purposes.
4: Titanic tallywhacker. Wow. Please be a Deadpool name next year. Please be a Deadpool name next year.
3: To attract mates and also to threaten rivals.
4: That's what you do.
3: Right. Much like a deer's antlers or a lion's mane.
4: So next time
5: you're about to have a fight, you just drop your pants and start swinging it at your opponent.
3: I'd like to see
5: what was
3: that.
5: Inspired. But
4: wow, that was must be the noise you make when you do that.
3: That's from
4: weird,
3: his,
4: man.
5: It's like you're in your home gym.
6: You got to make big noises to scare off your opponent and
3: that's
6: swing your dink at him.
3: That's his MMA training right there. That's how he got to Houston Alexander's. He dropped his pants.
4: I don't think you want to drop your pants against him. He might win that battle.
6: Again, I'll reiterate.
4: Just guessing. Because
6: never
4: he's a black
6: been
4: man.
6: In a fight. And it may show.
3: To determine.
4: His wiener would beat the hell out of you.
3: This multi-purpose.
4: Houston loves taking strays here, doesn't he?
5: I think he can take you out with one ball.
3: The multi-purpose tool is what they refer to as the dual functions. Yeah. The researchers recruited more than 600 male and 200 female participants and had them rate computer-generated male figures that varied in height, body shape, and most importantly, penis size. They asked the female participants...
4: Mm-mm. What are they saying?
3: To rate figures, sexual attractiveness.
4: Shiny.
3: Yeah.
5: On the edge of our seats.
4: We pause. Tell us more, Uncle Todd. Don't pause like that.
3: Well, sometimes the computer jumps around. So
4: I got it.
3: I got to scroll down.
6: Stupid ads.
3: They asked female participants to rate figures, sexual attractiveness, while men were asked to assess how threatening they appeared, both in terms of fighting ability and as a competitor in the sack.
4: A competitor in the sack.
5: Why do they call it the sack?
4: Great question. Why do they call your bed? I'm going to go,
3: And why do they write this? Wow, that's clever.
4: I'm just looking that up, Nick. Good one.
3: Long story short.
5: Call Mr. Skin.
4: Skin.
3: And it's totally skin. Yeah. Women rated men who were taller with a V-shaped upper body and larger penis more attractive. Don't you think tall and V-shaped has a lot to do with it more than necessarily?
4: Yeah,
3: they probably would have liked the normal size penis in this instance.
4: Probably
3: However,
4: not. They still want a decent size penis.
3: There was a point where a further increase in penis size or height had diminishing value. So you got to watch out for that.
4: When it's too big to hurt somebody.
3: Oh, that's when you're like, wife.
5: Don't you hate that?
4: Yeah, I know.
3: Been hurting her for a long time. She finally leaves. Meanwhile, their male counterparts being well hung is an indicator of a rival with both greater fighting ability and as a stronger sexual competitor. From this, the researchers deduced that penises evolved to be big due to both sexual preferences of females and a sign of combative prowess in males. So, what, you can will your penis to be big?
7: Well, if you could, everybody's would be bigger.
4: But here is the thing that women face, and women could check in on this. I didn't even really think about this for years, because we don't care. But when women, guys pretty much, if you get a girl naked, you realize what's happening. She might look a little different naked. She has her clothes on, but whatever. You know the parts. She's got a vagina and she's got boobs. The women don't know how big that thing is, ever.
3: Or do they have a sense?
4: The first time, they don't know.
3: Or can they?
4: Unless they see him chubbing up in his jeans or something like that. The first time she peels a dude's pants off, that's the first time she sees
3: I think
4: how big, small, average it is.
7: There are theories that the hand size or nose.
4: Yeah, but that's all been like.
3: I think a lot of women have the radar, too. They just have.
4: Do you think a woman could look at a guy that's just dressed and say, that guy's got a wiener, that's not a black guy?
3: Yeah, I do.
4: I don't think so.
3: I think they have a sense.
4: Ladies, check in.
3: Yeah, and we're going to need some female input on that.
6: I can already hear Rachel being happy she's not here.
4: Yeah. I know, exactly. Right.
7: It's evergreen.
4: Oh, yeah, we'll ask her. It would be great here. Would be Heather, too. She would just say something hardcore and then giggle and maniacally and not shower for 4 days, right?
6: So why is the bed called a sack?
4: Yeah, why is it called a sack?
6: Because before we had modern mattresses, people would literally stuff sacks with straw, hay, or grass and kind of pile them together, and that was where you slept.
7: That had to hurt.
6: And that's also why so somebody says, I'm going to hit the hay.
4: Yep.
6: Same thing. Yep.
4: Man.
6: Same thing.
7: A roll in the hay.
4: Thanks for bringing that up, Nick.
7: Yeah. I wonder what's like the longest, skinniest dong? Because we've talked about like the biggest, they're like wide hogs.
4: Yeah.
7: Some dude's got to have just like a big straw.
4: Probably some Indian guy, because they're the guys that don't the guys twist their balls up around.
6: I don't know what you're watching on the internet.
3: Yeah. That would
4: have pretty. They got pretty skinny wieners.
7: Stop spying on your neighbors.
4: I know. I'll ask them today.
7: Yeah.
3: You would think they would have studied that. They've studied every other aspect of it.
7: Yeah.
4: Skinny?
3: You're looking for the longest but skinniest?
7: Mm-hmm.
4: Like you're hung like a long worm?
7: Yeah, like a pencil. Like a long worm.
4: I don't think worms are that long.
3: Researchers noted that humans walked upright before the invention of clothing, meaning that one's manhood would always be on display.
4: Yeah, you walk.
3: Like a badge broadcasting their status to rivals and potential mates alike. However, ultimately, the researchers surmised that sexual preference played a larger role in penis proportions, given that the effect of penis size on attractiveness was 4 to 7 times higher than its effect of signaling fighting ability. So they're more interested in, not fighting.
4: Penis is a lover, not a fighter.
3: Right.
6: Wasn't there a period of like ancient Rome or somewhere where they thought that if you had a big dink, you were a dummy?
4: That's right.
6: And that's why all the statues
4: are small, right?
6: All the statues of all the great men have tiny dinks.
4: Right. Yeah.
6: Because they were great men, so obviously they had tiny dinks. They weren't big dummies with giant dongs.
7: That's a hell of a PR campaign.
4: It is.
3: I think it also had something to do with social status, too.
6: Yeah, the well-to-do and important people, they always said, you have a small dong, so you must be important.
7: It's back then, dudes with big ones just like,
4: Well,
7: man,
4: got a big wing.
7: I wish it was smaller.
3: The human penis functions primarily to transfer sperm. Our results suggest it's usually large size. It's unusually large size, evolved as a sexual ornament to attract females rather than purely as a badge of status to scare males, although it does both.
7: Does a sperm leaving a big dong have to work harder?
4: Yes. I told you that already.
6: That's where we hit the music.
4: Takes forever to travel.
7: Yeah.
4: I don't think it's ever going
7: to
4: happen.
7: They're all tired. Yeah. So you're less likely to get pregnant from a big dong. It's the sperm's worn out.
4: Tell your daughters that today, folks. All right.
3: Researchers also noted that cultural standards of masculinity vary across the world and change over time. And if you have a big wiener, your wife will leave you.
4: I see that shirt.
7: No, he just said, the Old Testament is a book of lies.
4: And you went, yes!
3: Yes!
6: There's one voice in the pew going, finally!
7: Amen!
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8: From the newsroom, I'm Alex Carminati. Minnesota House Speaker and GOP gubernatorial nominee Lisa Damith held a press conference outlining a new plan to handle statewide fraud if she were elected governor. Damith mentioned she worked in the House to create an Office of the Inspector General and that she would use informational technology. She outlined what else she would do.
9: I will unfreeze the federal freeze on welfare benefits to our state. If you steal welfare from our state, you're going to prison with no exceptions. You will receive a lifetime ban from receiving benefits. I will fire all existing commissioners and deputy commissioners. I'll form a standing fraud oversight committee at the executive level to be led by my Lieutenant Governor, Ryan Wilson.
8: Damith will face U.S. Senator and DFL gubernatorial nominee Amy Klobuchar on November 3rd in the general election. From the newsroom, I'm Alex Carminati.
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22: A blend of clouds and sun today with daytime highs approaching 81. Winds out of the northwest 10 to 15 miles per hour. Partly cloudy skies again tonight. Lows dip down to about 55. High temperatures reach up to 82. Tomorrow, sunshine mixed with clouds at times. From the Weatherology Weather Center, I'm meteorologist Jennifer Wojcicki on Rock 95. Currently, it's 63 degrees.
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0: damning photos. And one picture, a fully clothed Rosengren stood on stage beside two half-naked men and held up a sign that read, "It's feeding time on the farm. Cowboy Tommy is feeding six piglets and a bull." It's a gay club thing is what it was. Shortly after, one of the men tore Rosenberg's flannel off and revealing that he was wearing leather bondage connected to his waistband, the trio appeared to grind on one another, with one licking Rosenberg's neck.
1: Slow down.
0: I am.
1: I'm almost
0: getting
1: there.
0: All hot. Yeah. Another photo, the trio mimics sex acts together.
2: You
0: it was
2: had
0: just some legal club.
2: Yeah. At grinding.
1: Oh yeah. There's
2: where
1: the
2: was
1: photos.
2: This club and where's this school?
1: Atwater Cosmos Grove City.
0: In Minnesota.
2: Yeah, but what part of Minnesota?
1: Grove City.
2: There's two different, very, very different parts of Minnesota.
0: Well, he's not arrested. He just withdrew his name from being the Teacher of the Year.
2: Okay.
0: Right. Minnesota's all Teacher of the Year.
2: Yeah, but this probably happened in the Minneapolis metro area. Because that's where the gay clubs are.
0: Well, maybe it was
2: you
0: just
2: go
0: a video.
2: Any further north, you're not going to see. If you go into northern Minnesota and build a gay club, some of the residents will burn it down very quickly.
1: This looks like he's on stage at some very well lit, like, and there's sponsor stuff on the backdrops.
0: Oh, yeah,
1: like,
0: yeah.
1: This is some
0: everything,
1: sort of like
0: everything was legal.
1: This is like a convention of some or something. Right. This looks like more than just your average Saturday night at a club.
0: Why can't a guy have a private life and be a teacher?
3: Now well, he just withdrew. From
0: no,
3: teacher
0: that's right.
3: of the year.
0: That's a good point. He kept his gig. But you know damn well there's going to be some Karen out there.
3: But who released these?
0: I don't
3: Somebody
0: know.
3: Somebody had to know about them.
0: Right.
3: And like, open the vault of the spank bank. Thomas isn't going to be teacher of the year.
0: Yeah, he pisses me off.
1: There you go. I just sent you the link that has some pictures of the actual.
0: Oh, you got the pictures put.
1: Yeah, okay. I found one link that has the actual picture. Mm-hmm. But then there's some other ones. Like I say, it looks like he's on stage at some sort of large convention type gathering. It's a very big stage, elaborate setup.
0: Oh yeah.
2: Get
0: that leather thing.
2: There's a lot of people into that lifestyle.
0: Yeah.
2: And I don't think they're hurting anybody.
1: Yeah, and he went to the appropriate place to do it. He did it with the appropriate people. What's the problem?
0: He's being spit roasted here in one mimic.
3: Yeah, he is.
0: Yeah.
3: He's got just a dong holster in one of these pictures,
0: he's
3: too.
0: He's the middle guy.
2: Yeah. Oh, yeah. He's outside of the cool area of Minneapolis.
3: It's like, what's the square root of my balls?
2: They're not going to tolerate that sort of behavior.
0: I don't know if he's a math teacher, Nick, but that's a good point there. Yeah.
2: He's got to move. I don't think they're going to put up with that crap in Atwater.
0: First of all, everybody on that school, everybody knows the dude's a gay dude, for sure.
2: Oh, I'm sure they've known it forever.
0: So they don't care about this.
3: This guy, just for his own sake, school's going to be a disaster. All the kids are going to know about this.
2: Yeah.
3: He's going to get made fun of constantly.
0: Is he a high school teacher?
3: I think it said sixth grade, didn't it?
0: Well, that's tough age. The middle school kids will know, you're right.
3: Yeah,
0: they'll pass
3: screwed.
0: That around. Right. Got your nipple pictures on you, teach.
3: Right. Where's your homework? Yeah. I don't know. Where's your dong strap? Mr. Rosengren?
0: Where's your dong strap?
1: Yeah. It is kind of a leather holster looking thing. You're right, Nick.
0: Yeah, that looks pretty handy.
3: He's a boy of service. He'd been collared as a bratty boy since 2016.
0: Always a bratty boy. Your dad's probably seen some of these shows, right?
2: Or he's familiar.
3: Probably been in one.
0: But he's a college educator. He can do that kind of stuff. You know?
2: Yeah, not when you're molding young minds.
0: Yeah. Whatever, man. Whatever he does in private life. People, like you said, everything looks normal from across the street. Everybody looks normal from across the street. Did you see...
3: How do you take yourself seriously after this thing? All these guys and these little straps. It's like, you put pants on, you're like, okay, well, we did it.
0: Yeah.
3: See you guys tomorrow.
2: We all like...
0: Well, they're show people. Right. They're show people. Yeah. That's what they are, you know? Who cares?
2: Yeah, I'd like to play a little dress up.
0: Yeah, I'd go see that show.
2: You don't ask that about a football player.
0: No.
2: Why do you put a uniform on and a helmet?
3: Yeah. No. Well, it's for safety.
0: And fake being spit roasted in a football uniform.
3: These look like the, I don't know, a male BDSM version of like Lederhosen dudes.
0: You don't watch DTF, Nick, but there's scenes
3: leather
0: in that
3: cowboy
0: where
3: hat or?
0: They show, what's his name, David Harbour. Yeah, David Harbour. His character as a young man, it's not him, but you could picture it might have been him. But it's not him. It's a playgirl.
2: Yep.
0: And you just see way too much wiener on that show.
1: Well, the episode last weekend, the opening shots of the episode were just a montage of
0: the bent D.
1: Of all those photos from that magazine. They came right out. It was like, bang. It was like a minute long. It's like, all right.
0: Yeah.
1: That's
0: playgirl wieners, man.
1: We got it.
0: Right.
1: There's a lot of dong. Move on.
2: If you notice, they got themselves a good sponsor, though. There's some.

0: pharmaceutical company that treats Peyronie's.
1: Oh, really?
0: Yeah.
2: There totally is.
0: Do you have the ad-free version?
1: I just changed to it. So last episode, when I watch this, I'll see the ad.
0: No, if you don't have the ad-free version, they do advertisements before DTF St. Louis about a guy with Peyronie's disease.
2: And DTF St. Louis is what? Is that Max?
0: HBO. Yeah,
1: HBO Max.
2: Oh, I have the ad-free on that. Okay, I don't have the ad-free on Hulu. Yeah, there's a lot of wiener in that show from the photo. Yeah. Yeah.
1: It's a freaky show, man. Yeah, they get into some kinky stuff.
2: Yeah. But the ending, I like the ending, so let me know what you think when you watch it.
1: But I'm not going to kink shame anybody like Nick.
2: No.
3: You walk into a bar, like, let's go get a drink somewhere. And you look over and, like, this guy's being spit roasted. He's like leather straps. Like, oh.
0: But. Well, that's what's going on at this place.
1: Yeah, that's why you went to that place. Yeah.
0: That's like being surprised that I went into a sex dungeon Airbnb and there were the sex dungeon things going on.
2: I love it's feeding time at the farm and Cowboy Tommy is feeding six piglets in a bowl. Push, that gets you hot.
1: No, because I know a guy named Tommy, and I keep thinking of him when you say that. That's
2: I can
1: super
2: both you guys
1: not
2: this,
1: sexy.
2: Right?
1: Yeah.
3: He's a bratty boy.
0: Yeah. Speaking of a guy named Tommy, he addressed Tyler yesterday.
2: When Tommy you or Tommy Longshins?
0: I've heard this term, the
2: boudoir photos. Boudoir. That guy's got to chill the frick out. I was saying it on purpose because that was an old school thing they called when you had pictures of your wife, boudoir photos. Yeah, they've always called them that.
0: Tommy wants to know.
2: Shut up, Tommy.
0: If it was a rerun from 1942. Tyler, you know good, Nick.
2: Yeah.
0: What's buzzing, cousin?
2: It made me laugh.
0: Were you on a Pan Am flight somewhere, watching a guy looking at his broads, cutting a rug while drinking his jiggle juice? Thank you, Tommy.
2: Dick.
1: Yeah, we only have one no good Nick around here.
0: That's right.
3: I thought that was still a term that was used.
1: No good Nick?
3: No, the boudoir. Like,
2: boudoir photos are still used. Used?
0: Yeah. I don't think that's a dated term.
3: How's it pronounced?
2: Boudoir.
0: Boudoir.
2: Bedroom photos.
0: B-O-U-D-O-I-R. Yeah. It's French.
2: Yeah. Usually with a dong strap on.
0: Right.
3: Yeah. For the bratty boys.
2: You're a bratty boy. Bratty boy. That's the kind of guy that says his water sport's a kink, like your old man said that day.
3: Right. These guys got, like man,
2: what else you want? We don't kink
3: shame. What are you doing? They're like, what, is this C-Mod?
2: Yeah.
0: So it's so
2: Franco hairless, by the way. I didn't forget about it.
3: It's got to be such a like revelation with you. Like, if you're into that, when you find out that's a thing, you're just going to be like, your mind explodes. Like, finally, I found my
2: water sports.
3: Yeah.
0: Yeah, but your dad didn't think that was a kink. He just thought that was part of routine, right?
3: Yeah. Yeah. You guys said, are you in
2: is
3: any
2: water
3: kinks?
2: Sports like,
3: and he said, is water sports a kink?
2: Is water sports, be careful how we talk about this, but is water sports in male and female too, not just gay, is that a a kink where you only do one? Like you the pitcher, you the catcher when it comes to water?
0: Or do they reciprocate?
1: Fair question.
0: I don't know. That's a good question.
2: So we'll take that call.
0: Yeah.
3: Like, is there crossfire?
1: Yes. You go back and forth on that.
2: Because the top and bottom thing always drove me crazy about gay guys. I always wondered, I said, why can't you switch?
1: I think you can.
2: I know, but not to.
0: For some reason, you've got to declare yourself one or the other.
2: It seems that way.
0: If you notice
3: it drove
0: that.
3: You crazy.
2: In the guy gay community, the man gay community.
0: I think that's big in the trans community, too. You have to identify as are you a top or are you a bottom or are you a power bottom? No, women and men.
2: What's
0: if
2: you bottom or power bottom? You just shove it back quicker, harder.
0: You never asked a girl that. Are you a bottom?
1: Yeah, well, it was understood.
0: Of course they are. Yeah, well, I suppose.
2: And they're also a top sometimes too.
0: Then you'd get into the if you're really the bottom, are you submissive? You know.
3: Yeah, like that's the difference. I think a power bottom is controlling the action from
2: the
3: bottom.
2: I've always felt bad for gay dudes that were bottoms and their boyfriend was only the top. And the guy at the bottom never got to bang the top.
0: Well, I think
3: that's why they don't.
0: They might change
3: they're drawn
0: up every
3: to
0: once
3: bottoming.
0: In a while.
2: Yeah.
0: So are you saying two bottoms can't get together?
2: I'm asking.
0: Yeah, are two
2: we're
0: bottoms
2: talking
0: compatible?
2: Four fairly straight guys right here.
1: Despite what it sounds like on the air.
2: After having this conversation, I'm just always curious, and it's not even like damn well. We're a live and let live show. We don't care what you do.
1: Emphasis on curious.
2: Yeah, well, I'm back.
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2: Talk about how sometimes you're famous for things that you really didn't have anything to do with it. Like, let's say your brother, somebody famous, you get a DUI, you're in the news, you know. This lady was famous for about, I don't know, 2 or 3 days in 1987. Baby Jessica, if you were around in 87, you'll know the story. She was the girl in the well. She fell down into a well.
3: Oh, right.
2: And she was a baby, man.
4: Texas?
2: Yeah, I think so. Yeah, Texas. Yeah, rescued from a Texas well. And this 87 wasn't a lot of, you know, wasn't 75 channels and blah, blah, blah. So it was 24/7 coverage on trying to get this girl out.
4: You had the news.
2: Right.
4: And the news covered this one a lot.
2: A lot, right. And they had to dig in from the side, and it was just scary. And she was just a kid. Now, luckily, she was such a kid that she probably didn't freak out as much as an adult would be stuck in a tube. But they pulled her out, but now she's 40, and she's not hot. but she got busted for domestic abuse. She believed she beat up her husband or something like that. Rest in Saturday over disturbance at her home.

0: where she was believed to live with her husband. Her name is, what is her real name?
1: Jessica McClure.
0: McClure Morales now. She's 40. And so she, and there's her mugshot here once again.
1: She's a man. She's 40.
0: Well, she looks like a man if you look at the photo of her. She does. But yeah, so this poor lady, I mean, she's living her life, probably got in a house with her husband, gets arrested. Okay, that's a local story, maybe. Nah, it's national. In fact, the evening news last night, they ended one of the last two or three stories, and they go through them real quick. It was on ABC. Hey, remember baby Jessica? Here's her mugshot.
2: Yeah, she's an abusive wife now.
0: Exactly. She's an abusive wife. And not hot. Yeah, he said that too. David Muir said that. And not hot.
2: The only thing I like about this story is the fact that it just shows that wives can be abusive too.
0: Yes. Hell yeah.
2: Domestic abuse is not just a male to female act.
0: They swing at you, man. There was a story. It was a video of a club, and it's a real video.
1: I heard he tripped over a log and hit his nose on a table out in the backyard.
2: And she was eating soup?
1: Yeah. Oh,
0: you're making fun of that now, Todd.
1: I know.
0: Okay, you shouldn't do that. You're the one who didn't bring it up to begin with.
1: I shouldn't.
0: Because you should not. First of all, I think Christy'd beat the hell out of you. You know, physically, she probably could handle you.
2: So, yeah,
0: especially
2: probably.
0: When you're drunk and kind of
2: wandering
0: around.
2: She'd wait till the right moment and ambush you.
0: Which is every night at about 9.
1: No, I'm not a very good fighter.
0: No, I'm talking about you be wobbly on your feet. Vodka's in you. Right,
2: just kick the knee.
0: You would go down. Kick the knee.
2: Just kick the knee. It's
0: kick
2: over.
0: Kick the knee. You're done, man. Yeah. So where was I going with that? So she, there's a video.
2: Wives.
0: There's a video of a guy at a club and some young woman, she's gorgeous, and she just hauls off and slaps him. He doesn't know her. He's not with her.
2: Oh, I think I saw this.
0: Yeah. And he had her arrested.
2: Yeah, well, because that's assault.
0: In any way, you're right, it's assault. But, I mean, that was a balls for him to do that. Because, you know, damn well, most people are going to say, well, what's the big deal? Because he didn't fall down. He got slapped pretty hard. But that's assault.
2: Yeah.
0: And he said, hell with that. And he called the bouncers. Somebody saw it. They arrested her.
2: If a dude did that to a woman, he's in jail
0: right.
2: You know?
0: I got assaulted. Todd saw it years ago.
2: Yeah, but you deserved it.
0: No, I didn't that, though. No, not when
2: that
0: I,
2: one?
0: No. I've been hit three times in my life by a woman. None of my ex, by the way. My ex never hit me. So I'm going to throw that out there just in case somebody hears this secondhand. Three times by a woman I was slapped. The only time I might have deserved it twice. But the time, the one Todd saw, I didn't deserve. You know?
1: No.
0: I didn't do anything wrong.
1: But for the record, my ex did punch me once.
0: Yep. you probably deserved it, right?
1: Yeah, but I
0: hate to say deserved it because that's why a woman would say that.
1: No.
0: But, you know, whatever.
1: Yeah, it was a situation. Yeah. And then I was assaulted by a woman in a bar. When I was in college.
0: That's right. But you spit beer on her, right?
1: I spit beer in her face first. So then she slapped me. Then I got
0: now we're laughing about
1: kicked
0: it.
1: Out. No, no.
0: I know.
1: I believe she slapped me first, and then I had beer in my hand, and all I had was a mouthful of beer.
0: Right.
1: So my only weapon was the beer I had in my mouth. So I spit it on her, and then the bartender saw, you know, the retaliation.
0: Yeah, the one. The one.
1: And you're out of here.
0: The one I deserved was actually I shouldn't say deserve, but I was a bad boyfriend.
1: I think I said something to insult her in the first place. Then she slapped me, and then I spit beer on her.
0: Yeah. Oh, this is the girl down in... did you say, I'm a helicopter pilot? She didn't believe you, so you slapped her?
1: I don't know.
0: Did she say no to your advances, one of those deals?
1: Probably.
0: You spit beer on her instead?
1: It was one of those. If I stood a chance, I wasn't spitting beer on her.
0: My dad's ex, what the hell was her name? I don't even remember her damn name.
2: We've just always known her as C-Bomb.
0: Yeah. C-Bomb. Oh, yeah. Off the air, it's usually the C-Bomb.
2: I don't even know she has a first name.
0: It's usually dumb C-Bomb is what
2: I
0: used to call
2: it. That's it, yes.
1: Is this Fish Girl?
0: Fish Girl, right, okay. Yeah.
2: Yeah.
0: The girl that put a bunch of rotten fish in his car when he was out visiting me and Todd. After
1: what a C-Bomb move that is.
0: But he was at one of his local bars with her years ago, obviously, and then she got mad at something, and she just took her whole drink and just, the old-fashioned thing, just threw it in his face.
2: Whoa.
0: And walked out. He walked out, and everybody at the bar knew who he was, and he just, like, sitting there with, like, vodka running down his face.
2: Was this before or after the wedding?
0: It was after.
2: Oh,
0: after. Yeah,
2: geez.
0: Yeah, yeah. Dumb C-bomb.
2: I feel like I'm tempting
0: she's bait. Dead. I don't think she's dead. I'm sure I'd find out if she's dead, but I hope she's dead. When I say two people I hope are dead, maybe three, but two people I hope are dead, she's probably one of them. Go ahead.
2: No, I feel like I'm tempting fate by continuing to say I've never been hit.
0: Right.
2: By a man or a woman. I've never been struck in anger like that. And vice versa, I've never done that to anyone. So.
0: All right. I can't believe they're getting scraps in the schoolyard or something like that. Just rolling around punching each other. Okay.
2: I knew better. Well, I knew I wasn't going to win.
0: Yeah, you're a big boy. You probably could have beat a bunch of little kids up, man.
2: I wasn't that type, you know?
0: Oh, yeah. You were just a hard goal.
1: I think
0: goal.
1: Before the end of the run, you and Nick will get into it.
0: Oh, point. I think so, too.
2: Nah. Yeah. Again, what's the point?
0: Yeah, true. That would be great. See you guys roll around. Well, you probably would have beat up a little Nick back in the day.
1: Oh, you?
2: Certainly.
1: You absolutely need to get in a little physical confrontation before it's all over.
0: He's going to be 70, just somebody punch him in the face. All right.
1: I mean, the sooner the better.
2: I mean, look, if somebody took after one of my loved ones, yes, I would jump in and
0: get your ass
2: end up in a physical altercation or something. But
0: I'm talking about your wife would just slap you sometime.
1: It's
0: got to
1: be something smart ass you said and somebody smacked your forehead.
0: I mean, this is a good way, by the way. Your wife's feisty.
1: Yeah.
0: So she might punch you something.
2: No, she's the one that. Well, she will
0: she
2: tell
0: might
2: me.
0: Slap you if you do something wrong. She'll slap you.
2: No,
1: you're running out of time where you can use the youthful indiscretion.
2: So, I think that might have sailed, Todd.
1: You got to get into that pretty soon.
0: Right.
2: No, my wife is the one that has told me many times. She's like, I'll say something smartass, and she'll just look at me. She's like, really, nobody's ever hit you.
0: All right. good point.
2: She's kind of surprised that no one's ever hit me.
0: Maybe Jim Sucks coming here and pop you in the face sometime.
2: See,
0: he's a Jersey boy. I'm sure he got in some scrapes back in the day.
2: I'm sure it'd end with a nice settlement, so okay.
0: Did she chin punch puss? It's crazy, man.
2: I'm pretty sure if your boss punches you, you got a good case.
0: You probably do. Yeah, somebody's got to punch puss now. You have your tempting fate by bringing it up, man.
2: I'm just
0: somebody's face, in the parking lot or something.
2: Again, that's just I'm not that type. I'm not the get in your face type,
0: Yeah. Somebody get in your face.
1: I'm not either. And I've had a couple of confrontations like that.
2: Well, but when you're 22 and at the bar,
0: I got
2: that,
0: to people's faces back in the day. I was too cocky for my actual, probably physical, I probably
2: presence.
0: Lost. Yeah, physical presence. But, it was the old Fonzie that we used to call the Fonzie theory. It's actually one of the Happy Days episodes. Fonzie you never saw Fonzie fight. Because he just got in people's faces and they backed down. That's all he did, man.
2: Yeah.
0: And he called the Fonzie theory. So it'll work until it doesn't.
2: Yeah.
0: If you're a young guy, don't fight as an older dude, man. I think your fighting days should end probably when you're
2: 30
0: 20.
2: at the latest.
0: Well, even if you start fighting after you're 18, it's assault.
2: Yeah.
0: If you fight after the age 18, it's assault, man.
2: Yeah, but
0: it's not park. I mean, we used to fight all. I mean, I've gotten.
1: And
0: I
1: if
0: was
1: you
0: got to
1: get it out,
0: I got
1: do
0: so
1: like
0: many
1: I
0: fights
1: do
0: as a kid.
1: Join the senior division of the bare knuckle boxing circuit.
0: By the way, how was your workout with.
1: We never connected.
0: Okay, that's why you're probably not.
1: But at some point. At some point, we will.
0: Your broken ribs, it's going to punch you in the gut there.
1: Yeah, I don't really think we're sparring.
0: With Houston Alexander, by the way. Yeah. Don't spar.
2: Just get out the logs and roll them up and down your shins.
0: Don't spar.
1: I have no idea what a workout with Houston Alexander looks like, but I will pretty soon.
2: Yeah.
0: Weren't you going to box... You and Jimmy Casino were going to box back in the day.
2: Yeah.
0: That'd have been the only time he got hit.
2: Yeah.
0: Yeah. Maybe you would hit him, too, but it would have been great. Yeah.
2: And then that thing fell through.
0: The bosses thought we shouldn't all be fighting each other.
1: No, I think it was actual legality. It was like a fighting commission.
0: Right. That's right.
1: The boxing commission wouldn't allow it.
2: There were weight class issues.
0: Well, they just didn't want anybody beating each other up at work together.
1: Oh, yeah. Right.
2: Nick's not even here for this.
1: Bigger guys were going to fight smaller guys.
2: Yeah.
1: And the boxing commission of suburban Omaha had a problem with that.
0: So you would have got beat up then.
1: Right, because they're all big on the Marcus of Queensbury.
0: Yeah.
2: I think if Jimmy Casino and I had actually fought, it would have just been sad.
0: Mm. Yeah. He was younger then, too, and
1: pretty
0: so
1: sure
0: were you.
1: Most
0: you were
1: of those,
0: bigger then, too.
1: Yeah, most of those fights would have just been sad.
2: Yeah.
0: Well, back.
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18: Sunshine mixed with clouds at times. Today, with daytime highs approaching 81. Northwesterly winds 10 to 15 miles per hour. Lows around 55. Tonight, partly cloudy. Daytime highs approaching 82. Tomorrow, sunshine mixed with clouds at times. From the Weatherology Weather Center, I'm meteorologist Jennifer Wojcicki on Rock 95. Right now, it's 63 degrees.
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2: See, did Nick got a hot dog roller sack for
3: he told me. I saw him in the parking lot, and the first thing he says, I got a hot dog roller.
4: All right. What's new? Hot dog roller?
3: Yeah, exactly.
2: Yeah, I got a hot dog roller. Want to come over?
4: I need to find a carrying case for it.
2: Yeah.
3: Yeah.
4: Make it more portable.
2: Don't you think? I know you like cocktails in your driveway.
4: Yes.
2: You just stand there, right? Look at the neighbors.
5: Is that a euphemism?
4: If the neighbors are out, I'll hang out with the neighbors.
5: Would you like a cocktail in your driveway?
4: I could just plug it into the extension cord and
2: What I'm thinking. I just picture a hot dog roller right in your garage, right?
4: Yep. I like it.
3: Got a couple of dogs rolling. Right. Come on over.
6: 17 minutes. We'll have more. Yeah.
2: Dogs are rolling at 5. Come on over.
4: I do need to get one of those still cooking beyond this point signs.
3: Right. You ever eaten from behind that sign?
4: Yep.
3: Yeah. It's
4: I've lived
3: news.
4: A little.
3: Yeah.
2: Is it Costco?
3: Oh, it's like when you go to any gas station.
2: Oh, okay.
3: There's the ones that are done. And then sometimes they're the ones that are cooking.
5: Still cooking.
3: And then, sometimes they don't have any that are done. You're like, I'll take a chance.
5: Yeah.
2: Oh, you'll eat the still cooking ones. Yeah. Okay. Well, you can eat a raw hot dog. We talked about
4: this.
2: You can.
5: Well, they are pre-cooked.
3: Yeah. Didn't turn out well.
5: As many people yelled at us.
2: I'll take that chance.
6: Still a little icy in the middle, was it?
4: Mm-hmm. Well, and your life's not at a great point when you're getting the gas station hot dog. It's even worse when it's cold.
3: Yeah.
5: Yeah.
6: Don't you get a gas station hot dog like once a week?
4: No, probably a couple times a month.
2: Okay. Not anymore now. He's got a roller, man.
4: Need to now.
2: He rolls his own.
5: I mean, if you wanted to take that to a tailgate, you would just need a generator.
4: Yeah.
5: Right?
4: Yeah, and a friend of mine that's at the tailgate said that he's got one, so we're set.
2: Man, you are set.
6: Don't some of the newer electric vehicles...
2: Life's good for you now, Nick. Things are looking up, man.
4: I don't have to talk about queefs and wherever the hell my shows were. I could roll my own hot dogs.
3: They see the cotton candy machine.
4: Yeah. Good. Oh, we discussed the nacho cheese dispenser.
3: Oh, nice.
4: Go right next to the roller.
3: Mm-hmm.
6: I think a movie theater popcorn machine would be my move.
3: I'd like that.
4: Yeah.
6: I would use that nightly.
2: Oh, yeah.
6: Nightly. I would have a bowl of popcorn.
2: Yeah.
4: The licorice dispenser is up there, like the Mirthmobile, but that's more of a vehicle thing. I see you could put one of those on the wall, too.
5: Yeah. I had a nacho experience at a restaurant where they took it was like a giant coffee can. It's bigger than a coffee can. And they bring it out like that. So what they do is they throw chips in and then ingredients and then another layer of chips, then ingredients, then another layer of chips and then ingredients. And they bring it out to your table and then they lift up the coffee can and it all falls apart. And it's all well-distributed ingredients and chips. Mm. I thought that was an excellent idea.
4: Was this local?
5: Yeah.
4: Okay.
6: Yeah, I'm going to need to know the name of that place, Todd. Off the air.
2: All right. Have you seen the videos? There's a bunch of videos of people just falling, walking up to their house. You know, just because everybody's got a Ring camera now, so everybody's just falling. And they're pretty hardcore. But there's a video of a camera in a kitchen somewhere where the dude slips. You got to Google and see this. He slips, and his head, he goes straight down. Like Christie against the table, apparently. He goes straight down, but he goes straight down and he hits with his head a big vat of nacho cheese. And as he hits it, he falls down. The nacho cheese turns over and he's got a big cheese head.
3: That's great.
2: Now, I don't know how, they're not boiling, so he probably is okay in the video, but it's the funniest thing. It's like, you know, you won't believe what happened. It's a cheese just falls all over his freaking head. Man.
5: Not staged? Sounds staged.
2: No, it's not staged. Yeah. It's not staged. Well, you couldn't fake this. It pours too perfectly on his head. It was just one of those freaky things that people, we hit our head places and things like that.
3: If he didn't have the video, people would think he just ate the cheese.
2: Right.
5: Yeah.
3: Like, what happened? I slipped and my head went in the cheese. Are you sure you didn't eat the cheese?
2: Two brothers on a video of the guy that fried his head off in the air fryer in the Olive Garden.
4: The regular fryer, yeah, the oil fryer. Have you heard about this guy, Zach?
2: Yeah. Olive Garden in Williamsport, Pennsylvania. A dude tried to commit, he did commit suicide. He just stuck his head.
5: Into the hot oil. Dunked his head into the hot oil.
4: Did he dunk it twice?
6: Yeah.
4: The first time didn't take.
6: And they pulled him out and he went, nope, I'm going back in.
3: That's awful.
6: It really is.
3: I've worked in a lot of kitchens, and that's very
2: unpleasant. Nick worked at a Olive Garden. Nick, you hated that job so much, you almost did it, right?
4: I wasn't allowed access to the kitchen.
6: That's a good move.
5: Nacho cheese or any form of cheese, not a hat.
2: No.
7: Nope, that's not true.
5: Thanks for the reminder.
7: Not true.
2: Not a hat. Somebody said, Nick, on an email over the weekend, we were talking about, I was mentioning how all of us, some of us to more of an extent, put feelings on inanimate objects.
4: And I'd
2: mentioned that sometimes I let hangers hang because I think they want to hang out with their buddies, so I don't move them down to the laundry room. I know that's pretty messed up, but I'm sure that Zach can figure this out.
5: It all started with my recent, I lost a water bottle on vacation.
2: Right.
5: And it was one of those, they don't make them anymore. I mean, they make the same brand, but this had a screw top on it with one of those little dangly things that you could hang from a carabiner on a backpack or something.
2: Yeah, he's just talking about like there was his dog or something. And, I know.
5: And that fell and that thing broke off and it's all dented up because it's fallen out of the golf cart a million times and it just had a lot of character to it.
3: Right.
5: And now it's gone. And I got a brand new one and I don't like it.
3: Yeah.
5: It's not the same.
2: And the other one's missing you to make this story even sadder.
5: And that other one has been on like 100 road trips with me. It's well traveled.
2: But I don't have a favorite hanger. That's the thing. These are just inanimate objects don't mean anything to anybody. And I just say,
5: I can see the more you discuss this, the more why I'm embracing and missing that water bottle because it went to
2: give feelings to inanimate objects.
5: It went over the international date line. It went to the southern hemisphere.
2: And you were too high to let it sit somewhere.
5: Right, a bunch of different national parks. And when I lost it, I was not high.
6: No, he was driving.
2: I'll show you were driving.
4: What do you think its favorite national park was?
6: Yeah. Shut up.
2: The one that you got left in.
4: Yeah, that's maybe it stayed. Maybe the water bottle made a decision. He's like, I'm tired. I've seen the world. I'm done.
3: Let me rest.
6: I got the email from that guy.
2: You got the email. Read the email. Yeah, this is funny.
6: From Colin, a.k.a. Ice Fishing is Dumb.
2: Yeah.
6: And it is. Trust me. I wanted to thank you guys for talking about the whole thing where your brain gives inanimate objects some kind of personality. I know it's dumb, and obviously we know better, but I still do it.
2: We all do it.
6: The only other time I remember hearing anybody bring it up was Nick a while back talking about feeling bad for the last bit of peanut butter in the jar getting thrown away because it never gets to become a sandwich. That has lived in my head ever since because that is exactly the thought process I have. Well, anyway, thanks for making me feel a little less weird.
2: Ever since I read that email, I do that too.
5: Does he feel sorry for the last dollop of peanut butter?
2: Yeah.
4: You've got to eat it. You don't want it to.
5: Well, can't you put it on a cracker or something?
4: Yeah, want it to serve its purpose. You don't want it to be peanut butter that ends up in a landfill.
5: Yeah.
2: Right. I think most people don't talk about this because it sounds so embarrassing and stupid, but I think everybody has a little bit of it.
5: He must not have a dog. Mm-hmm.
4: Yeah, we have dogs.
5: You take the peanut butter that you can't quite scrape out, and then you cut the peanut butter jar in half so the dogs can access it, and they will clean out the peanut butter jar.
2: Yeah,
4: I've considered things like that, but then every time I'm making a peanut butter sandwich, I don't want the dog being like, is it now?
5: They're going to do that anyway.
4: Well, no, I'm not giving them peanut butter. I think they know their food's in the bowl.
2: And that's why they think
4: we have all this stuff that smells good. And
5: you open a cabinet door, all the dogs come running because they think he's going to drop some food.
2: Zach, you've had some mental problems in your life, obviously self-admitted. Do you have feelings for inanimate objects sometimes? I mean, not necessarily what Todd was saying. I get what Todd meant by that, but I mean, how you've assigned things. Like you think that, I was at the grocery store a couple days after that, and I remember I was grabbing a paper bag, so it was a self-checkout, and I grabbed the second paper bag, so I thought that might want to go home with me.
3: Right.
2: How dumb is that?
3: I get it. Like, sometimes I'll feel bad for, the players on Madden that I'm playing. It's like, oh, I don't want to trade him. We're friends, you know?
2: Yeah.
3: He's been around so long. Yeah.
2: Things that don't have any feeling whatsoever, any life in them whatsoever, we act like they have a feeling.
6: Well, like any sort of object or thing you've had forever, and it finally breaks, and you got
2: that's more emotional.
6: You got to finally get rid of it. It's like, but I've had that forever.
5: You've given it a personality. You've given it character.
2: Yeah, but I'm telling daily stuff too. Yeah. Just like I said, not moving the hangers around. Yeah.
6: Well, that's just dumb.
2: I know it's dumb. They're all psycho.
4: Yeah. I'll think about that with shoes or contacts. But with these shoes, where am I going to go? What are these contacts going to see? They're just going to be little pieces of contact.
5: Add that to the list of why you should really be talking to somebody.
2: I've had that for years.
5: Yeah.
2: I've had that for years. Wow.
6: He's talking to the hanger. Shut up.
2: Inanimate objects have been a part of my, And by the way, I can't remember the comedian. Some woman comedian does a whole big rap about it. It's hilarious. I don't remember who she, I'd like to give her credit, but she has a whole big bit about putting feelings on inanimate objects that don't exist.
4: Well, I'll feel for stuff sometimes. Like, some porcelain ends up in a museum because it's a piece of art, and some porcelain's just being turded on all day long.
2: There you go.
4: The toilet. Right.
2: Yeah.
6: Sorry.
2: But you're doing it wrong if you're turding. Oh, no, you're turding in it, right?
4: It's all the bowl.
2: It's all the bowl, right?
6: I was going to say it's
2: Yeah, you're right. Their porcelain's not in a museum. They're getting pooped on every day.
6: Oh. Yeah, like you ended up being an airport toilet, man. That's the worst draw as porcelain.
4: Definitely. Yeah. Oh, then your buddy's like a little elephant statue.
2: Your buddy, there you go. That's exactly what I mean. Your buddy.
6: We all probably need to talk to somebody.
2: Let's get some drugs in here. All right.
4: Okay.
2: Come on back. Zach Peterson with us.
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8: From the newsroom, I'm Alex Carminati. Minnesota House Speaker and GOP gubernatorial nominee Lisa Damith held a press conference outlining a new plan to handle statewide fraud if she were elected governor. Damith mentioned she worked in the House to create an Office of the Inspector General and that she would use informational technology. She outlined what else she would do.
9: I will unfreeze the federal freeze on welfare benefits to our state. If you steal welfare from our state, you're going to prison with no exceptions. You will receive a lifetime ban from receiving benefits. I will fire all existing commissioners and deputy commissioners. I'll form a standing fraud oversight committee at the executive level to be led by my lieutenant governor, Ryan Wilson.
8: Damith will face U.S. Senator and DFL gubernatorial nominee Amy Klobuchar on November 3rd in the general election. From the newsroom, I'm Alex Carminati.
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20: Sunshine mixed with clouds at times today, with daytime highs approaching 81. Northwesterly winds 10 to 15 miles per hour. Lows around 55. Tonight, partly cloudy. Daytime highs approaching 82. Tomorrow, sunshine mixed with clouds at times. From the Weatherology Weather Center, I'm meteorologist Jennifer Wojcicki on Rock 95. Right now, it's 63 degrees.
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2: All right, this exists, Nick. You mentioned how you love the hot dog roll, or you're thinking about maybe the nacho cheese thing.
3: Yeah.
2: This is in, actually, my girlfriend's brother's office somewhere. I think he'll work somewhere in California. But it's a Keurig. They have it in the office for ice cream.
3: What?
2: It's called Cold Snap. Look it up. I'm looking at the picture of it.
3: Cold Snap.
2: It's in his office. He works at some tech company, I guess. It's a Keurig, and you put, you know, basically four. It just makes ice cream. Hmm. That's dangerous.
4: Yeah. You put little pods in there?
2: Look, it looks like these pods are a little longer than actual coffee pods. I'm looking at them to the side here. Yeah.
5: Yeah.
2: Soft.
5: Yeah.
2: Shove it in there. It's like a Keurig, basically. Wow.
3: Oh, boy.
2: What's that cost?
5: Let me see here. I'm looking at it. Apparently, they make ones that make smoothies as well.
2: Yeah, I think it does both.
5: Cold Snap.
2: Imagine just a little cup of ice cream.
3: You can get your favorite flavor. For like $230, but cuisine art.
5: Oh, this one's $2,500.
2: I was going to say, really?
5: Cold Snap ice cream and frozen drink and drink maker.
2: Yeah,
5: maybe this is the deluxe model.
3: There's a lot of
2: different versions.
3: Yeah,
2: but it's basically the size of a bigger Keurig. Not much bigger, though, from what I can tell here.
5: No, it doesn't look like it's huge.
2: No, it doesn't.
6: Do you think there's any difference in from those to, like, say, a McDonald's soft serve machine?
2: That breaks all the time, you mean?
6: Well, yeah.
4: Yeah. Yeah, but the ice cream machine is down.
2: Yeah.
3: But, you know, that's more a right-to-repair issue.
4: Yeah.
6: Like, I mean, it could be... I feel like if a machine is that large, it should be that large. You know, how is it so small?
2: Right.
6: You know, and like, are we sacrificing?
2: I'm sure it works. I'm sure it's great.
6: Are we sacrificing anything with the small machines?
2: Oh.

0: has trouble saying goodbye to toothbrushes and pens.
1: Thank you.
0: Physical connection to toothbrush and to the pen.
1: Yeah.
0: Yeah, I have favorite pens from time to time, and I get kind of sad when the ink runs dry.
1: Oh, see? Maybe you should talk to somebody.
0: I have been.
1: About that, though? Does that come up?
0: I do.
1: Besides my personal problems, how about this?
0: Yeah. No, that's pretty low on the list.
1: Yeah, I think so. Here's $100. Let me talk about my love of
2: Matthew
1: an
2: makes
1: object.
2: A good point on the email here. Like, the whole concept of Toy Story is basically this.
1: Yes.
2: I mean, we all believed that the toys had their own lives, and Toy Story said, they do.
1: They do, right.
2: See, you were right.
1: They do.
0: And Melissa writes, I don't listen to this podcast. I don't listen to our podcast. So I don't listen to Everything is Alive. They interview inanimate objects. I don't know how they pull that off.
1: They're probably a joke writer.
3: Wow.
1: You know.
3: There's some LSD there.
1: Yeah. Somebody had to write that, though. Okay. Not one of us is going to turn that podcast on. You know?
2: No.
1: And I'm glad she said that to us. It's out there, but for other people... We never
3: unscripted interview show.
1: We never do it.
2: I like this one from Scott too. I was eating a snack over the weekend of peanut butter and crackers. My wife looked over, asked if I was eating the dog peanut butter she uses to give the medicine to. I said it was in the food pantry. She said that's the dog peanut butter.
1: Well, it's still peanut. Is it called dog peanut butter?
2: But that's the peanut butter she uses that the dogs lick out of.
1: Oh, they lick right into the jar.
2: That's the way it sounds.
0: Out of the jar.
2: Or maybe she dips the spoon. She gives some to one dog, dips the spoon back
1: in
2: there.
1: That must be it. That wouldn't bother me.
0: Then it wouldn't be tainted.
1: No.
0: It's just peanut butter. It's just a jar of peanut butter.
1: And dog tongue.
0: That you happen to use for pill distribution.
1: Right.
0: I found the cheese curd method is the best.
2: You usually go with a slice of salami or something.
1: Yeah.
0: Take a piece.
1: Take your pills, puss?
2: Yeah. Because I like salami.
0: You got to melt the cheese curd. You put it in the microwave for 5 or 6 seconds.
1: Yeah.
0: And then you stuff the pill inside the curd.
1: I've had to do all that.
3: How many cheese curds do you have around the house?
0: just the bag, you know, in case we got to give somebody some medicine.
1: Yeah, this
3: do you ever eat them yourself?
1: It's dangerous.
0: Oh, yeah.
3: Would you air fry them?
0: I like a cheese curd. Sometimes I just eat them raw.
1: Oh, you know what I air fried the other day?
3: The breaded cheese curd a ball of cheese. Does cheese have to be breaded for it to be a cheese curd?
0: No.
3: Okay.
0: No.
3: I was picturing like bread, like appetizer cheese curd.
0: Oh no, this is just my
1: Nick. You need
0: chunks.
1: Another episode of Next Window, please, that nobody's gonna watch.
3: Yeah, the world's clamoring for that. Man,
4: the mystery of cheese curds.
1: Zach's got a podcast. What's your podcast, Zach?
4: It's called Stop It.
1: What's the latest episode? Who's on there with you? Do we know?
4: A comedian named Ben Weber.
1: Okay, and what was the question?
0: And you ask questions and
1: give us a question, Zach.
0: Until they say stop it, right?
4: Until I say stop it, until I'm bored with it.
0: Oh, okay.
4: Yeah,
1: it's your podcast, right?
0: You call the shots. Then.
4: It's just a bunch of random questions. This one talks about hotels a lot.
1: All right. This one talks about hotels. Okay.
4: Mm-hmm.
3: How many questions do you have in the bucket? It's like hundreds, isn't it?
4: About 1,000.
3: Wow.
4: Yeah, I spent like a month writing like 50 each day.
1: I don't want to horn off your podcast there, but what was one of the latest ones you're proud of? Questions.
4: Geez, I don't know. It's
1: you're not proud of any of them.
4: Yeah, there's a lot of like, what the hell was I thinking? That sucks.
3: I mean, a lot of stuff like, you know, like, what was your best vacation?
1: Okay.
3: You know, have you ever? You know, sometimes I'll be like, can I just talk about Neil Young for a while?
1: So you write that down, throw it in there.
3: And then I will, because it's one of those things that no one was going to ask me about.
0: As long as it's in the form of a question.
3: That's exactly.
0: A
3: question, right? Yeah. Exactly.
0: What if they say no?
1: Yeah. Well, no, they can. It's his podcast.
3: Yeah.
0: Okay.
3: Then I disagree. Then I'll go.
1: Can I talk about Neil Young for a while?
3: Mm-hmm.
1: So somebody's on the podcast, they go, well, I guess so. It's your question. It's your podcast.
3: Right. It'd be rude.
2: I saw a hotel story the other day. Did you talk about it? Because I think I sent you guys this link a couple weeks back. Apparently, I haven't seen this, but there's a trend of hotels like putting the bathroom just like in the room or like maybe behind a glass partition.
1: Yes. So you can see the whole time. You can just see what's happening.
2: Yeah.
1: From the bedroom area.
2: Zero privacy to the bathroom in a hotel room. And
1: none.
2: People are finally revolting and going, no.
1: No.
2: And like there's some website.
1: Toilet, shower, you can see right there.
2: Yeah.
1: From the room.
2: There's some website where you can find hotels that actually have bathrooms. Like,
0: so it's
1: taking
0: just,
1: it from somebody who, you know, met somebody and had to spend some time in hotels and had to go in and blast ass. It's not fun.
2: Yeah.
1: When you first meet somebody.
3: You at least need a closet for the toilet.
0: I suppose that's fine if it's just you.
2: Yeah, but how often is it?
1: Yeah, but a lot of times it's not just you.
0: To have an open concept.
1: I've seen

0: That it's crazy looking.
1: Yeah.
2: Well, here's the thing. Most of the time when I'm road tripping, it's just me.
0: Yeah, but most times people, there's two people in hotel rooms a lot.
2: Yeah, yeah. I understand.
0: And even if you're close to somebody, you don't want to see them dumping.
2: A lot of people travel with their spouse or a friend.
0: Your wife's sitting there, your girlfriend's in there, and she's making a dump face. You know.
3: Oh man, I looked at you.
0: I know you did.
3: Damn it.
4: I had a hotel where the bathroom had a window to the other room that you could raise the raise the blind to,
0: right.
4: You know, in case you want dinner and a show.
3: Yeah. Wait, I ran out of toilet paper. Can you help me out? You just reached through the window.
0: I was in a hotel in Vegas once. So I was out there with a buddy of mine. We had the same hotel, and you're right. There was a window that you could look into the bathroom.
4: Yeah,
0: and I don't know what hotel we were in Vegas. It's the mid-90s. I thought, what the hell? It's a window to look into the bathroom. That's kind of weird.
3: Yeah.
0: Not even a foggy one either, a clear window.
3: Yeah, that's what all these were that they showed in this article.
0: Oh, you look right into it.
3: Maybe clear glass, but sometimes it was just right there out in the open. Like there was just no division between the bed and then the shower and the toilet.
0: Saw it too.
3: And
0: even the shower, the woman's shower, that's going to look sexy. A guy in there, we're scrubbing her ass with a bar of soap. That's gross as hell.
3: And
0: they're walking in and using it on their face right away.
2: Boutique motor hotel I stayed at. it was just like a sliding door.
3: Yeah.
2: So if you wanted privacy in the bathroom.
0: I've seen those. They slide door. The door doesn't completely shut, though. It just slides so air and everything gets out of that.
2: No, this will shut completely.
3: Yeah. See, the one we went to Kansas City last month for my wife's birthday, just spent the night.
0: Mm-hmm.
3: And the hotel room we were in, we had the same that Todd, the sliding door to the bathroom, which was right beside the bed. But here's the deal. The door had this giant frosted glass panel in the middle.
0: Mm-hmm.
3: So when you got up to go to the bathroom in the middle of the night, you flipped on the light and the whole bed area was flooded with light.
0: Oh, I know that.
3: Yeah. And it sucked.
0: Then you're in there blasting ass.
3: Yeah, I tried to stumble to the bathroom in the middle of the night in the dark because I'm like, I don't want to light up the whole thing. I'll wake my wife up, and I stubbed my toe and ran into a couple of things.
0: I saw people were pissed at that bathroom. I've seen that picture too, Puss. And you could see somebody just in there dumping.
5: Well, the active dumping is fine. You're gonna have to wipe your ass at some point. You want to?
0: No, you're right.
5: Why don't you wipe your ass?
3: No,
4: that's the most vulnerable point.
0: Getting up to wipe your ass in front of somebody.
5: Right.
0: Uh-huh. Yeah.
5: They're like, man, how much toilet paper do you need?
2: That's
5: like,
0: imagine being in jail? There's just a toilet. You have to poop in front and just wipe your ass right there.
2: That's why you got to go with the bidet. Because you can be nonchalant. You just have your hand over, you hit the button, and I'm cleaning my ass right now.
3: But I'm guessing you make bidet face, Todd.
2: Nope.
3: Yeah. I bet there's some indicators.
0: No, he says out loud, I'm cleaning my ass right now.
2: Somebody would stick their head through the door. What are you doing? Cleaning my ass right now. Can you tell? No.
0: Wombeck.
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2: A while ago, I told I had a positive experience on the Facebook Marketplace.
3: Oh, yeah? What'd you buy?
2: The sheet metal.
3: Oh, that's right. You drove
2: Larry, the sheet metal guy.
3: You drove 100 miles instead of going to Lowe's, right?
2: Yeah. Okay. I drove about 30 miles. Yeah. But I know this woman. We'll call her Christy. Right. And she likes really expensive perfume. And we'll buy her a small amount of this really expensive perfume on occasion. And it's probably like $300.
3: Okay.
2: And she sees a large amount. She showed me a picture of this perfume for $85.
3: Right.
2: And she just mentioned, so I'm going to go pick up this perfume. I don't know where she's going.
3: Okay.
2: And then she's away, and I look at the picture a little more. This is from Facebook Marketplace. Well, she goes to some neighborhood. It's a house. And say, meet me in the alley.
3: Boo.
2: Mm. And she gets this perfume for $85. It probably cost about $600.
3: Yeah. Are you supposed to meet somebody in an alley, though? Yeah,
2: no, you're not supposed to.
3: My son used to buy sneakers and stuff on those kind of things. Even them, he would always bring a buddy with them, and they'd meet guys in the parking lot of a major store.
2: Right, and he had some excuse of how he got it so cheap, because she asked him.
3: And it was a guy?
2: How'd you get this so cheap? Yeah, obviously it fell off a truck somewhere.
3: Right.
2: That's my speculation anyway. I don't know how he got that, but anyway, I told her, don't.
3: She's too trusting.
2: Yeah, don't ever do that again.
3: Yeah.
2: Because a lot of people I know, when they do the Facebook Marketplace exchange, if they're suspicious, they will say, meet me in the parking lot of some police precinct.
3: Yes. Mm-hmm. Yep. I think some cops have that.
2: Yeah.
4: Oh, yeah.
3: Yeah, we talked about on the show before. There was a cop that had some cop shop somewhere that you can do it right there. They let you do it right there.
2: Yeah.
3: Right.
2: Yeah. I don't think they discourage it.
3: No.
4: No, they say parking lots are lit and we have video and, do it here. So if something happens, you're right there.
2: Yeah, but
4: so
3: she got perfume in an alley?
2: I told her, don't ever do that again.
3: How much the perfume cost at the store again?
2: Oh, the amount that she had was probably $500.
3: Okay. Mm. All
5: right. So she went through with this?
2: Yeah.
5: Man, I figured once he was like, meet me in the alley, she'd be like, yeah, you know what, I'll not do that.
2: Yeah.
6: I won't smell that good.
2: Yeah.
3: Yeah. Well, when you went to that guy's farm, you could have been chopped up too, right, Todd?
2: Oh, I doubt it.
4: We're not ruling it completely out.
2: I didn't feel a big, it was a...
3: Well, you didn't feel any weirdness when you got there.
2: It was a rural area, and everybody had acreage, but the houses were pretty close together, and I didn't feel unsafe at all. And this guy had a shop and something going. Yeah. There were people milling about, so, there was no bad vibe there at all.
5: Like the guy was in just as much danger as you were.
2: Yeah. Yeah, he didn't know who he was dealing with either.
3: Well, also that...
5: Todd Brandt.
3: But, if you feel something, in any situation like that, trust your instincts.
6: Right.
2: Yeah, she's got a pretty good sense.
3: I mean, I had that
2: in
3: Jamaica.
2: I trust her, but don't ever do that again.
3: I remember this jackass in Jamaica. My wife, my ex and I were off the resort in a shopping area, and I was looking for an ATM. And I asked this one dude, local, and he pointed down the street. He goes, it's around that building. And I'm thinking, okay, I was born, after the whole thing, I was born yesterday, but not today, whatever, that kind of crap. So I was, that's not the saying.
4: I was born at night, but not last night.
3: Whatever, something like that, yeah. So what I do is I cross the street completely away from that building and walk down and glance around. There's no ATM. I'm thinking, he was sending me to get robbed. He was sending me to get robbed.
2: And was there somebody waiting for you?
3: I think when I started going there, he must have got a hold of the guy. I didn't go the whole way down, and I'm thinking, this is crap. They wouldn't put an ATM machine in a village in Jamaica around a broke down old building. And of course they didn't.
5: He just gets on the walkie-talkie. Yeah, he's like, big head headed your way.
4: Giant white head coming your way.
3: It would have been giant white head for sure. So Todd, Southwest is doing something good. But it doesn't involve seats. This is kind of dumb. I remember when I was in wine country years ago in Napa, we shipped
2: You can bring back wine.
3: Yeah, we ship back.
4: You can check it.
3: Yeah, you can check it now.
2: By the way, there's a whole subreddit devoted to Southwest Airlines. And the next good post I read on the Southwest Airlines subreddit will be the first good post I read. Everybody hates those guys now. And I hope.
3: Yeah, they screwed that up. They really screwed up their whole thing, you know.
4: Is this going to be a Crystal Pepsi thing where they just say, ah, never mind, we're going back to the other thing?
3: I don't think they'll go back to the other thing. I think they got to figure out how to do it. Like Todd mentioned, every other airline does it with seats, you know.
2: Mm-hmm. Yeah, they managed to. Again, all I want is to sit in the seat and have my carry-on luggage right above where I sit.
3: Right.
2: It happens on virtually every airline I go to. It used to happen on Southwest, even under their old system, which I really didn't hate. Do you know anybody that really hated the old Southwest system?
5: You paid less, but then you knew what you were getting into.
3: Right. Yeah. Right.
6: Yeah. I wouldn't fly Southwest because I would get like a middle seat, and I'm large.
3: Yeah.
6: And like that just makes it very uncomfortable.
3: Middle seats do suck, and people get stuck in those.
2: Yep, when you're standing in line, you didn't go to the back of the plane and take an aisle seat. You could have done that.
6: I did the best I could when I could do it, but a lot of the time I'd wind up in a middle seat because I bought the cheapest ticket.
4: Yeah, sometimes if you got into the wrong boarding group, Todd, you were hosed.
2: Right. You don't have any choice.
3: In the old days, it was that 24-hour thing only before the actual you pay to be on that list, which costs you more money. But that remember you sit by your phone 24 hours ahead of time and then click it just to try to get an A.
2: Well, and then they started charging you for the early bird check-in.
3: Right.
2: And then
3: I did that.
2: Everybody did that.
3: Yeah.
2: And they said, well, everybody's doing it. Let's keep charging $5 more every day.
3: Right.
2: You know, and then it became like $50 a leg for the early bird check-in.
6: Right. And a lot of those airlines are just like, pay $20 extra dollars and you get to select your seat. And then every seat's an extra $20 to $50.
3: Yes. Oh, it's ridiculous. Oh,
2: that's the business model for all of them. Unless you want to sit at the back of the plane.
3: Everything's a ripoff.
2: And I've taken to sitting at the back of the plane anymore.
3: Yeah. All right.
4: Well, like I say, depending on the length of the flight, some of those the extra leg room is worth it. I think
3: so. There's a new thing out there. Somebody send that to me. Air New Zealand. Look at Air New Zealand. You can rent a bunk bed in coach on a plane, but you can get that bunk bed for like 4 hours. So I'm not sure if it flies over to the U.S. or not. Probably does.
4: Oh yeah.
3: I'm so you can sleep for 4 hours, but do you want to crawl up in that bunk bed after another guy slept there for 4 hours? Now we all do that in hotel rooms. I get it, but it's usually cleaned.
5: Six? So they have people switching off during the flight?
3: It says you only get a 4-hour window in that bunk bed.
4: Six individual spaces arranged like bunk beds include mattress with bedding, privacy curtain, seat belt, reading light, charging ports, amenity kit, and between each session, the cabin crew will change the pillows, sheets, and blanket.
3: Oh,
5: only one person allowed per pod.
3: There's going to be some semen sheets in that, you know. If you're if you got a 4-hour nap, you're masturbating. That's my rule.
6: I don't know if that's the airline's rule.
4: You're going to have to really want that nap. $495 for each 4-hour time period.
3: Oh. Do they sell them while they're on the plane? Like you're laying there thinking, man, I should just.
4: Probably.
3: Yeah.
5: A Sky Nest.
3: Yeah.
4: It says the initial use will be available on the 17-hour flight between JFK and Auckland starting later this year.
3: But you only get it for 4 hours for $400?
4: $500.
3: Well, they're counting on people being so uncomfortable and pulling out their credit card and saying, I need 4 hours to lay down somewhere.
4: Yeah.
3: That's what they're counting on. And a lot of people will do that, I'm sure.
5: Could you pay for it for the entire trip? You'd have the bed the whole time?
4: I mean, maybe if it's nobody else wanted it, but they probably wouldn't let you have it. You know, you couldn't just plunk down a $1,500 and sleep there for the entire.
3: And by the way, would you want to lay down for 17 straight hours?
5: Yes.
3: I knew that was the answer. I knew it was coming, but I don't think you're going to want to lay down for 17 hours.
6: I'll just carry on some NyQuil.
3: Yeah.
5: Mm-hmm.
3: Yeah, just sleep the whole way through it.
4: Or a 50 milligram gummy, right, Todd?
2: Yeah, that works going from L.A. to Auckland. But unfortunately, there were no 50 milligram gummies available in Auckland to go back to L.A.
3: 50 milligram. Holy
4: hell. Plus, I'm thinking about the 17-hour flight from New York to Auckland. That's brutal.
3: Right.
4: Come on. Because yours is, what, 13?
2: LAX to Auckland was 13, and Auckland to LAX was 12. As you get a little push from the jet stream.
5: Well, it's like you could kind of sit up in here, too. Like, bring me nine cocktails. It could be 17 hours of the bed. We're fine.
3: Mm-hmm. I'd be getting down off that bed to piss like 40 times, you know.
6: I took a 26-hour train ride.
3: Wow.
6: And I had a sleeper car. I had like a bunk. And that was fine. I mean, I just you can sit up a little bit. You can read. You can, you know, do whatever. And also sleep.
5: Where to and from where?
6: Chicago to Trinidad, Colorado.
5: Wow.
3: 26 hours, huh?
6: Mm-hmm. Mm-hmm.
5: Would you do it again?
6: I don't know. Maybe if I got paid.
2: Were you on the California Zephyr?
6: I think so. Yeah.
2: Amtrak?
6: Mm-hmm. Mm-hmm.
2: But you
5: sounds
2: probably
5: like a
2: had
5: roller
2: to get
5: coaster.
2: A different train in Denver to go down to Trinidad, right?
6: I didn't switch trains.
3: Trinidad.
2: Same train?
6: Mm-hmm. Huh. I think it was the Santa Fe. It was a Santa Fe line or something.
2: Okay, that makes sense.
3: Comedian Zach Peterson with us. Are you taking a train to Oshkosh? Magosh?
6: No, I'm taking a Hyundai.
3: Oh.
4: You rebel.
3: Is there a sleeper car in the Hyundai?
6: If I try hard enough, maybe.
2: Yeah, lean the seat back.
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2: Hey there, fellas. 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
13: Sunshine mixed with clouds at times. Today, with daytime highs approaching 81. Northwest winds 10 to 15 miles per hour. Lows dip down to about 56. Tonight, partly cloudy skies. Daytime highs approaching 82. Tomorrow, sunshine mixed with clouds at times. From the Weatherology Weather Center, I'm meteorologist Jennifer Wojcicki on Rock 95. Right now, 63.
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1: Whitney Cummings with us. Whitney, thank you for phoning the program.
2: It is the Big Baby Tour. Welcome. Thanks for taking time.
3: Yeah.
1: I saw one of your little video of you and your fiance, right, is a skateboarder. Chris Cole is a professional skateboarder. She's married to him.
2: Can you hear us now?
1: What happened, Whitney?
3: We just got cut off, and there's no way we went to the moon. There's just no way that they called on a landline Richard Nixon, and we can't do a radio interview right now in 2026.
1: All right, we're going to the moon again in about a year, I read, so we'll see what happens. Okay.
3: Okay.
1: We didn't go to the moon.
3: Can't
1: okay.
3: wait.
1: All right.
3: Sure.
1: So I saw a video of you with your fiance Chris Cole, the skateboarder, and he was getting asked for autographs by a bunch of people, and you were just sitting there like nobody knew who you were. You probably liked that.
3: Can you explain something to me?
1: What?
3: Why did this go so viral? Why was this such a big video?
1: I don't know either. You tell
3: people
1: me.
3: I just saw it.
1: Yeah.
3: Let him have his moment. I'm like, no, I'm joking.
1: I knew you were joking. I could tell you were joking.
3: I know you were.
1: Yeah.
3: But people were pissed.
1: Were they really?
3: I was just. It went very viral. Like when something, starts getting a lot of numbers online, you're like, right. Oh no, this is either really good or really, really bad. Oh no. He's a famous skateboarder. He's, like a legend. And I didn't really know that when we met, but we went to the skateboarding competition and there's like kids are crying, so it was actually really fun for people to come up to him. And I'm like, oh, do you mean? No. Okay, never heard of me. Cool. It was actually really, really, really fun because he's always in my world, although comedians are obsessed with him too. It's actually just really cool. It's, skateboarding, I didn't know that much about it when we first started dating, but it's actually very similar to stand-up comedy in terms of how you become a skateboard and how you become a comedian. It's like you start in parking lots, you make no money, you're traveling in buses. Like we actually... I would never want to date a comedian for obvious reasons, but skateboarding is like the same personality.
1: Whitney, explain it. I'm not a big skateboard guy myself, but I wouldn't have known who he was either, but I know he's famous when I read about it. But I saw, how did you meet him not knowing he was a skateboarder? Just somewhere, somebody introduced you or what?
3: He DM'd me on Instagram, and I saw that he was a skateboarder, but I don't know anything about it. So, so if you're a really famous comedian or successful, it's like kind of funny when you bomb, I bombed, I would like post it, it's like funny, And so a lot of his videos, he's like falling. And so I was like, oh, I guess he's not that good, because I think the good ones land it, So I was just like, good for him. Good for him for trying. Like, this is awesome. He's like trying to be, he's into skating. He's got like a hobby. I think that's cool.
1: Right.
3: But I didn't realize he's like 2-time Thrasher of the Year, Skater of the Year, whatever, X Games, first place. So the whole show, the falling, I didn't really know about it. Thank God, because I had a no dating athletes rule.
1: Right. You did. Okay.
2: Do you normally respond to your DMs or what interested you in this guy?
3: It's actually kind of, I do actually. I go through my DMs because I think that most people, or at least performers, we see all of the negative comments in the comment section and we think that that's people. But if you go into your DMs, even one, DM, for every one person that's like, you suck, it's like you get DMs where people are like, you changed my life and you got me through my mom's cancer. Comedians, we're so obsessed with the negative comments. Like, you can find the positive ones. You just got to go into your DMs. So I really try to sort of offset the negativity by going in and reminding myself that most people are actually good. And, they don't, think I'm a busted whore or whatever.
1: Like some skateboard. No, is the skateboard community against you now? Yeah. Because you stole their guy.
3: Oh, are they mad at me? Oh, God. Oh, that's a good point. Yeah. Well, it's interesting because it's mostly men. It's like men obsessed with men. I'm like, I'm sorry. I'm dating your hero. I don't think you were in the running, but okay. So I'm in my DMs, and he had a, I gotta say, this is my advice, he had a black and white photo.
2: Oh, okay.
3: His photo was, so I kind of, it just like stuck out, you know?
1: Right.
3: And I just was like, oh, who's the, he has such like a nice warm face. And, you know, I was obviously trying to procrastinate or, you know, something, or right, was heartbroken at the time. It was like, who's this guy?
1: Right.
3: Who's this guy? Nothing real would ever happen with, because he's just like trying to skateboard for a living. So, and you know what else? I saw that he had been viewing my stories. I saw that also. So he popped up a couple times.
1: Right.
3: And I was like, who is this weirdo? So I was, he was kind of like stalking me, but then I started stalking him. You always start stalking your stalker.
1: Yeah.
3: And I'm like, what kind of weirdo would stalk me? And and that was kind of it. It was weird. It was weird.
2: I got a question about a special, it was like 7 years ago. I think it was Can I Touch It? And you rolled out a Whitney Cummings sex robot. And it looked very realistic. Did you design that thing? And where is the sex robot now?
3: Yes. So I, in the special, talked about kind of how I was trying to do research on sex robots and ended up designing it myself. Mm-hmm. They molded my face and exact to sort of make a point. And I never thought it was going to go in the special. I kind of figured it would just be like a scarecrow that I would have in my basement or something as a joke, or I would use it for press or for the billboard or something. And then it was sitting in my attic for a while, and I had a kid, and I was like, I can't traumatize my child. If my child ever sees this,
1: oh, I know,
3: he will be a serial killer.
1: Yeah.
3: Like this, you know, like Ted Bundy, like his sister, his mom was a sister. Like, think, like they lied to him.
1: Right.
3: I'm like, I can't let my son see this.
1: Yeah.
3: And so I gave it to Bill Maher. It's in Bill Maher's podcast studio backpack.
1: It's in his, it just keeps in his house. I don't ever see it on his podcast.
3: It's in his podcast. It's in the bathtub. It was on this last episode with Andrew Huberman. It's just in, when you go to the bathroom at the podcast, she's in the bathtub.
1: Oh, man, that's hilarious.
2: Did you have
1: hilarious.
2: To model for this? Has someone designed it? Or what kind of logistics went on?
3: Yeah, check out the special. It's, someone, I did, the body is generic, but the face was molded to my face, yeah.
1: How many guys tried to DM your sex robot?
3: I think a pretty good amount.
1: I bet they did. WhitneyCummings.com for dates around the country. I see you're doing the boat cruise with Bert. Bert's a friend. That's a big alcoholic cruise, right? That's coming up in November. Have you been on one of the Bert cruises before?
3: I haven't, because I was pregnant last time, so I couldn't.
1: Yeah.
3: But I am doing this one, and I am not sure where it's going. I think Palestine or something. I'm not sure what this particular.
1: It's Miami, the Cozumel, and then Palestine, right?
2: Yeah.
3: Okay. So he's the islands keep getting more esoteric every time. So I'm looking forward to it.
1: All right, cool. Congratulations on what
3: you
1: said. Oh, so you're getting married? You're engaged. You getting married?
3: I'm getting married. I'm engaged now. I mean, I'm like, yeah. But I told him he has to play in the wedding and make it funny.
1: By the way, can you skateboard?
3: No. What?
1: Have you tried to skateboard?
3: No.
1: Okay.
3: Have you ever tried to skateboard?
1: I suck
3: ridiculous.
1: At it. Yeah, I want to try it. Yeah, you fall.
3: It's so dangerous. It's shocking. Like, it's skateboards. Even if you try to do it like as a joke, you will get hurt. I can't believe they're legal. I don't think they should be legal. They're bad. They're bad. Like, I'm against them. Like, I'm against skateboarding.
2: You are crazy.
3: I think it shouldn't. I'm dead serious. Now that I've seen it, like, I don't think these should be. And then it's like, he's my son's hero now. So I'm like, well, what do I tell my son? Because my son's like, wants a skateboard. I'm like, no, I'll kill my fiance if I have to.
1: Chris Cole's her fiance, pro skateboard.
2: Do you have any new TV shows rolling around in your head? You've been known to create TV
3: soon,
2: shows.
3: You'll see some soon. I'm not allowed to talk about them, but yes, some are coming soon. I'm excited for y'all to see them.
2: All right. Will you call us when you're allowed to talk about it?
3: Yes, of course I will.
1: All right. Thank you, Whitney. Appreciate it.
3: Okay, thank you, sir.
2: All right, thanks for your time.
1: All right, very cool. Well, I'm back.
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5: From the newsroom, I'm Alex Carminati. Minnesota House Speaker and GOP gubernatorial nominee Lisa Daymuth held a press conference outlining a new plan to handle statewide fraud if she were elected governor. Daymuth mentioned she worked in the House to create an Office of the Inspector General and that she would use informational technology. She outlined what else she would do.
6: I will unfreeze the federal freeze on welfare benefits to our state. If you steal welfare from our state, you're going to prison with no exceptions. You will receive a lifetime ban from receiving benefits. I will fire all existing commissioners and deputy commissioners. I'll form a standing fraud oversight committee at the executive level to be led by my Lieutenant Governor Ryan Wilson.
5: Daymuth will face U.S. Senator and DFL gubernatorial nominee Amy Klobuchar on November 3rd in the general election. From the newsroom, I'm Alex Carminati.
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8: Sunshine mixed with clouds at times today, with daytime highs approaching 81. Northwest winds 10 to 15 miles per hour. Lows dip down to about 56. Tonight, partly cloudy skies. Daytime highs approaching 82. Tomorrow, sunshine mixed with clouds at times. From the Weatherology Weather Center, I'm meteorologist Jennifer Wojcicki on Rock 95. Right now, 63.
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1: Sir, we did the story when the news broke. We're at the sentencing phase right now.
2: What she look like?
1: Get in look her up mode, Nick. This is out of Bancroft, Nebraska. Brittany Stanek, S-T-A-N-E-K.
2: Yeah, Brittany. She's an average-looking prisoner now.
1: T-T-A-N-Y.
2: I said average. I didn't say ugly. I said average.
1: A former Bancroft Rosalie High School teacher was in tears Thursday morning. This is last Thursday morning. As a judge sentenced her to at least a decade behind bars. She's 35, going to get 10 to 15. For the 2024 sexual assault of a student who attended her school.
3: Yeah. She does have two kids at home?
1: Yes.
2: Three kids at home, I believe.
1: Pleaded guilty in December. First-degree sexual assault as part of a plea agreement. Originally faced a first-degree sexual assault of a child charge and two counts of contributing to the delinquency of a child. Yeah.
3: They gave her the sentence. She looks like one of your sister's average friends.
2: Right. Yeah.
3: You know?
2: Exactly.
3: Yeah.
2: She's average looking.
4: I get it.
2: She's not fat or anything. Yeah.
3: No, like, there's Brittany.
1: Yeah, she spoke on her own behalf in court.
2: Did you hear about Brittany?
1: The judge.
3: I wonder what Brittany's going to be wearing. There's not an ad, God, right. I don't feel like.
1: Has three young boys at home.
2: That's the worst part about this.
1: That's what you got to think about when you're banging the young boys.
3: Your own kids?
2: Yeah.
1: I don't know how old her kids were at home.
2: Yeah.
1: But you got to think about what you're throwing away.
2: Right.
1: For sex with a 15-year-old boy.
2: Yeah.
1: Oh. I hope it was worth it.
2: You teachers are like that. Just remember what young dong will get you. You know, 10 to 15 years.
4: Right.
2: Some of these women, some get probation.
1: Yeah. You know,
2: it's crazy.
4: Well, they're pretty.
2: And if she was really hot, she might have got probation.
4: It's wrong, but it does happen.
2: They've done that. They've done that. Well, you're kind of hot.
1: Well, that's usually you got to go in front of a Florida judge.
2: Well, that could be anywhere.
4: I think it happens pretty much everywhere.
3: Haven't they done studies on that?
2: I think it happens in every crime, for that matter.
1: That attractive people.
2: But mainly this one, for sure.
1: Get less of a sentence?
2: Well, in this situation, yeah.
4: The teacher's banging students specifically. It's like the hot young blonde doesn't get as much of a sentence as the
2: average looking Brittany. Right? Where's Bancroft, Nick? Did you perform there at all?
3: I just looked it up on my calendar. I did not.
1: Eastern Nebraska.
3: They do have a bar that I will not be reaching out to.
2: Where's Eastern Nebraska? Can they hear us?
1: Decatur, Wisner.
3: Yes,
1: yeah, it's in the listening area.
2: Oh, sorry about the average comment.
3: that's most people are average looking.
2: Yeah, that's right. I think we're a bunch of average looking. I
3: didn't
2: say she wasn't fat. She's probably happy about that.
3: Oh, she's thrilled. That'll get her through the first 2 weeks of her sentence.
2: Todd and Tyler said I wasn't fat.
3: 10 years.
2: Yeah, I don't know what the. He said that they wanted probation. The defense.
1: 10 to 15.
2: The defense.
3: They were in a cover too.
2: That's when a football.

0: guys telling sport. The defense, defense. Yeah, that's weird. We don't call it. It means the same thing, but it's that's weird.
1: Hard to pick. Hard to pass the bar when you call it defense.
0: Oh, you have to go to law school first anyway to flunk the bar, so that wasn't going to happen. Yeah.
1: Oh.
0: How was the defense?
1: Right. I'll see you at the bar.
0: Yeah, and then the judge was he old hanging judge. You know, he's a hard ass man.
1: Well, yeah, she's also, you know, a sexual
0: predator. Here's what I don't get, and I realize what she did was completely wrong. I always hate when they always say they're protecting people from the public. She's not a murderer. She's not even a robber. Or I mean, what's she going to do? She's not going to teach anymore.
1: Or she's going to try to bang other kids?
2: Yeah,
0: she could do that.
2: I suppose
0: she get three boys
2: at home, and that would make you a danger to the public.
0: Yeah, I know that. You know what I'm talking about when they say that. There are varying degrees of danger to the public.
1: Well, yeah, it'd be like, yeah, they think somebody that bangs kids is definitely a danger to the public.
2: Is there
0: or they're in charge of the country?
2: Yeah.
0: You know,
1: yeah, there's that.
2: Or somebody, a teacher got probation or whatever.
0: Probation means you can't bang a kid.
2: Yeah, well, they did it again.
0: I don't know.
2: I'm sure there's cases of that.
0: Yeah, they have. Teachers have done that with when it comes to going back to the same guy, Mary Kay Letourneau, and she got 7 more years. Remember that?
2: Yeah, but I think
0: the most famous one.
2: Didn't they wait, or they didn't wait till he was, you know, of age, did they?
0: Not eventually they did when she got out of jail the first time.
2: Right.
0: Then they got married and they were together forever. There's a movie based on that. It was actually a pretty good movie. It's loosely based, but I liked it. It was Julianne Moore plays that character. Loosely based on the Mary Kay Letourneau. She's married to a younger dude, and they had sex within school, and she's famous for it. But
2: we might see a movie out of that story we discussed yesterday, where
0: it was the
2: two teachers, the 47-year-old teacher and the 25-year-old teacher, both going after the same guy.
0: Oh, do they do Lifetime movies about that anymore?
2: I don't know.
0: You know?
2: It's kind of a depressing subject.
0: Yeah.
1: The quality of the Lifetime movies recently has gone downhill.
0: Have they?
1: Quite a bit.
2: Oh, yeah. I haven't noticed.
3: Don't be proud for knowing that.
0: Yeah.
1: I have no shame. So I used to be like, oh, great, another Lifetime movie. They're like, oh, I bet it was that bitch.
0: Right.
3: And how many times is it the one you figure in the first 5 minutes, you go, I bet she did it. And at the end,
0: I'm with you on that. They're actually a breezy watch, those things.
1: Oh,
0: I haven't watched it in a long time myself, but they've changed, huh?
1: Okay. Yeah, I just dive in. Who cares?
0: Yeah. Right.
1: Looks like this Brittany Stanek was a success coordinator, was her last role at the school.
2: Okay.
1: Yeah. And she bought alcohol and nicotine pouches for two dudes, and only one of them took the bait.
0: All zins, huh?
2: Yeah. Lure them in with the zins.
0: Yeah. Oh, yeah, she looks sad. At least they're not showing her. But her husband's home with the kids now. Well, he ain't going to wait. He shouldn't have
1: to.
0: No. Stop banging kids. Well, you guys won't.
1: Across the board.
0: There's a teacher going to school today that's got her eye on some boy, you know.
2: Has this been going on since time began?
1: Some young guy?
0: I think so.
2: And it's just not
0: been reported. But I remember more of the other way around when I was in high school. I'm going to go to high school. I don't remember anything in junior high. But high school, there were some young guy teachers that are my football coach. He was our head football coach. He became our head football coach by junior year. He was only 27. But when they're coaches and they're grown people, you just think of them as being older. I look back now, he was only 27. I know he was banging the hottest chick in my class. By far, she was so hot. She didn't give anybody the time of day, but there were rumors of them the whole time, and we'd see them together talking. It was pretty obvious, but nothing ever happened. Now, granted, she was probably 17 or 18, to make it right, but she was definitely down for it, so he was a star.
1: You think that still, those stories, we don't talk about those stories when it's the other way around, when it's the dudes, but I do think people are more on the alert for that.
2: Yeah, probably now.
3: Well, and there's more ways to get caught, you know.
0: Oh, yeah. It's social media. There's more ways to get caught for sure because of social media, right?
3: And isn't it kind of like drunk driving? It's been around for a long time, but we finally realized, oh, that's a bad thing. Yeah, we shouldn't do that.
2: We should probably start enforcing this law.
3: Right.
1: I heard of a teacher that had to leave this, not for banging students, but for banging like a handful of moms of students.
0: Oh. Well, that's legal, though, right?
2: What's wrong with that?
0: Yeah.
1: Yeah, well, I think there were enough of them where they're like, all right, man.
0: Okay. Yeah, you got up. Yeah. So it's probably a morals clause with the teachers. Sure. Right? Yeah.
1: Yeah, he's using parent-teacher conferences as speed dating.
0: Was he a stud?
1: It's not like dude? Ripped dude. Yeah, it's,
0: okay.
1: It's pretty average looking dude.
2: Yeah, but a charmer, apparently.
1: Yeah.
0: Yeah, but who was he pulling, though?
1: I don't know specific examples. But
2: whoever attended parent teachers conferences.
0: Yeah. Introduce me to your teacher, Nick. All right. Yeah, I think people are, I think the radar's up a lot more, too. I don't think a guy teacher can walk through the high school and flirt with the girl students
1: right.
0: anymore.
1: Winking and shooting finger guns.
0: Yeah.
2: Now, yeah. Do you hear anything about female teachers going after dad?
1: I have not.
0: No.
1: I bet that happens,
0: that'd
1: too.
0: That would have been nice. Right?
2: There were a
1: but
2: couple of
1: dads going after female teachers.
2: I would have wished that had happened when my kids were going to school.
0: Yeah.
2: There were a couple of parent-teachers conference I enjoyed going to.
0: Yeah, me too.
2: I made it a point to attend
0: me too.
2: That parent-teachers conference.
0: Yeah, I remember distinctly there was, I was at a parent-teacher conference, my son in elementary school, and there was a student teacher, and straight out of the movies, you know, lucky the kids were too young, they didn't realize how hot she was. You know, I said, are we going to go back and talk to that teacher again? No, we're not going to do it this time.
3: Why not?
2: Did you encourage him to get into some trouble?
0: Well, he did that on his own.
2: Okay.
0: So.
2: But get in trouble in her class.
0: Yeah, that'd be nice. That'd be nice.
2: You have to have a meeting.
0: All right. She has to stop doing that. And that girl's got 10 years, for God's sakes. Well, earlier you mentioned, too, you mentioned drinking and driving there, Puss. That's something to do with this little story. And you mentioned the 999 challenge. I remember years ago my dad was in a thing called the Sane Man Triathlon. And it involved, and at the time, nobody even thought anything of it. It involved, you would tube, one of these is first, one second. I get them mixed up sometimes, but I know what's last. So you tube down the creek and, for a while, maybe a couple hours, and you're drinking on a tube. But the creek, this creek went right by a golf course. They all got out of the golf course. And then they all played 9 holes. So, you know, that was more drinking. And guess what they did then?
3: Drove somewhere?
0: They drove somewhere. They drove 25 miles. They did they drove 25 miles to a banquet hall or a bar, and that was the end of it. Then they went and partied.
2: Oh, yeah. So they ended the driving with more drinking.
0: Well, yeah, but the last thing that was the drive. The driving wasn't first. The driving was last. After they had tubed and drank and golfed and drank, and then hopped in a car and drove 20 miles, whatever it was, to the venue where they had a party.
3: Well, are poker runs still a thing?
0: Yes, they are.
3: I mean, because...
0: Yeah. They are. But bikes are allowed to get... You're allowed to have a beer on a bike, I guess. I don't know the rules
3: but
0: of that.
3: I mean, the whole concept.
0: It is old concept.
3: You stop at 5 different bars,
0: right.
3: Draw a card,
0: right.
3: Have a beer, and then drive on. How are we okay with this?
0: I don't know, man.
2: You gotta guess one or two of them might be over the legal limit.
3: You think?
0: Oh, easily, yeah.
3: Especially by the third or fourth bar.
0: Yeah. Right. But this was the time period. This would probably have been 1980, 79. It's like, I said, Dad, nobody even thought about the last part of it. Okay, then we drive 25 miles to the party. I said, that's cool, great. Great. That's other fun. Right.
1: See you there.
3: I'm fine.
0: Yeah. Download the app. Patronize all the advertisers. And more importantly, thank you for listening. We appreciate that. See you tomorrow.
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2: I don't know if we have time to get into this, but if you ever lost luggage at the airport, and most people don't, I haven't lost luggage in a long time.
3: Not at the airport. I mean, it's not shown up for me before.
2: It didn't make your destination or whatever. Right. Well, sometimes it gets lost completely, and I don't know why people wouldn't go back to look for things like, eventually they end up in a...
3: in the store, Alabama somewhere?
2: A shop in Scottsboro, Alabama.
3: Yeah. Huh. It's a huge... warehouse, isn't it?
2: Yeah, and I think it sits for a little while, and you can claim it if it's indeed yours. I don't know how you prove it.
3: Then they sell it, right?
2: Then otherwise it goes on sale. Like, one thing they found here that nobody's picked up, bionic knee, a powered prosthetic knee joint labeled Intui Knee Pro, featuring an integrated motor, electronic controls, metal housing. When found, the model was still in online trial phases, indicating clinical testing or early stage use.
4: Someone got fired.
2: Yeah, so why wouldn't you chase that down? Mm-hmm. I would think you would go to the ends of the earth to make sure you knew where that went.
3: Maybe he had two bionic knees.
2: Some dude lost a meteorite. Small fragment of an iron meteorite that fell to earth in 1576, identified and preserved as a collector specimen. Without knowing the origins of every find, we think we can confidently say this one has traveled the farthest. So nobody went back to pick up the meteorite.
5: Yeah, and this is all stuff that was just found in last year.
2: Yeah.
5: This was just really? This, every year they put out this report of all this weird stuff, and this was last year.
6: I get the meteorite more than the knee.
2: Well, how about this one? A 99.99% pure gold bar produced by the Perth Mint in Australia. Whoa. Investment-grade gold bars are valued, they figure this is worth several thousand dollars, but no one's picked it up. No one's claimed it.
5: If you knew that was in your luggage, why would you not do everything in your power? Right.
2: And is it like a pawn shop? Can you go in there and haggle with the guy? I'll give you $100 for that piece of gold that's worth a few thousand.
3: I saw a special that once, but I don't remember exactly how they sold that either. But it is auctioned, right? I don't know.
2: Somebody lost, and I don't know, again, why you wouldn't chase this down. A set of gold-plated golf clubs. Honma, it's a premium Japanese golf brand known for luxury craftsmanship, limited edition designs. So it was a whole set.
3: Well, first of all, you are insured for a lot of this stuff. So a lot of people probably just got the insurance money and said, hell with it, you know.
5: Yeah, but some of this is one of a kind. I mean, the meteorite, the bionic knee,
2: I
6: mean, the airline doesn't help much. When you lose stuff,
3: they don't care.
6: I mean, you can call them every day and they won't let you look back there.
3: I know.
6: Let me go through this stuff.
5: Yeah,
6: go back there.
2: Somebody lost their didgeridoo.
6: As they should.
2: Australian.
3: Yeah, I wouldn't even tell that guy
2: didgeridoo.
3: We threw that out. We want nobody playing that ever again.
6: Oh, no, you dropped your didgeridoo in the fire.
2: Yeah, but...
6: I like didgeridon't.
2: Probably.
3: Hang on.
6: Yes.
3: That's why he's sold out, folks. That's why he's sold out.
5: Nick write that for you?
3: Yeah, probably.
2: Here are the most valuable finds.
3: Didgeridon't.
6: That's the same week as... Did Heather say grildo earlier?
3: She said grildo, Our favorite comedians are
6: it's
3: killing
6: it
3: this week.
6: It's been a big week up here,
2: Someone lost their white diamond earrings. Estimated retail value, $43,400.
6: Are people looking for these things and just don't know where to look?
2: Or did they space them off completely?
6: You think $43,000 earrings, Liz, it's what, Zsa Zsa Gabor? So is she, who's not missing that?
3: Yeah, if you have $43,000 earrings, they're insured.
6: Elizabeth Taylor?
2: Good contemporary reference.
3: You're mentioning two dead people.
2: Zsa Zsa.
3: Jesus Christ.
6: I don't know. But
3: Nick, you're sounding old, Nick.
4: Maybe it was Charo.
6: Yeah.
4: Or maybe someone else on the match game.
6: Are there modern women like that?
5: Rich women? Yeah.
6: Well, then sure. Would be, like, who would be a modern example
3: of that? I like the old references, man, because Jim can go you.
2: Captain of industry?
3: Yeah. Mm-hmm.
6: Hey, who?
4: I don't know. Yeah. I mean, any Hollywood star, I would assume. Yeah.
2: Sure. Yeah.
5: Thurman and Lovey Howell probably lost those.
2: Another good contemporary reference.
3: The young guys on the show are making the show sound old, man. Stop it, guys.
6: Given that there's not many, like, I don't know, fur ladies
3: white
6: with big
3: diamonds
6: jewelry
3: commercials
6: and stuff.
3: Yeah.
2: Rolex, 18 karat yellow gold, diamond dial, $35,000. You think you'd notice that went missing?
3: Why would you put that in a bag?
5: Right.
3: Anything like this, why you would keep on you.
5: Yeah, keep it in your carry-on.
6: The knee, right. Especially.
3: Yeah.
6: I think you'd want to walk around with your knee.
3: I've got to even ask my, and then they wouldn't flag it, but my future son-in-law, you know, took a ring to Japan, an engagement ring, and he proposed to my daughter there, which is pretty cool.
2: He didn't check it, though. I assume he kept that in his pocket.
3: Oh, he kept it. I'm sure he kept it. I haven't even talked to him about that yet, but yeah. Where'd he keep it, you know?
5: Well, we saw how it backfired on Fokker.
3: Yes.
5: When he checked the ring.
3: That's right. Right. And the watch, you know, could be like Christopher Walken up his ass, you know.
2: Year.
6: Right. Yeah,
4: you don't have to check that.
6: Yeah. No.
5: This one's got a band.
3: Right. So, I'm still Nick mentioning Elizabeth Taylor and who?
2: Zsa Zsa.
3: Zsa Zsa, right.
5: I love this. Did you see this section here, Todd, about they like there's sports memorabilia. Like the first thing they list, undefeated world champion Terrence Crawford signed boxing gloves that somebody just went, well, I lost it.
3: Wow.
4: Maybe it was Terrence. He's like, yeah. I can just sign another.
3: Yeah. I got more.
5: Could be.
3: Yeah.
5: Good point, Zach.
3: Yeah. I could sign him. It's like when OJ stole back stuff he signed. He could have just signed more. So he went to jail.
5: Dumbass.
3: Well, and that and the murder, too. He's a dumbass for doing that.
6: Yeah. You've got, well, I mean, I never thought I'd say this, but in OJ's defense, once you get away with murder, what else are you worried about?
3: That's true.
6: You really think you're going to go to prison for that?
2: Yeah. Right.
3: He was untouchable.
2: You're pretty certain you're bulletproof at that point.
3: Yeah, in OJ's defense.
5: the Miss North Dakota USA 2025 state costume, inspired by the Aurora Borealis and Northern Lights of North Dakota. Again, somebody just lost it and went, too bad.
6: I think they could track that person down.
5: Right. Right.
6: They probably just don't want to talk to
2: her. She doesn't want to wear that again.
4: There's only 300 people in North Dakota. Yeah.
6: What size was that dress? That's a dickish question.
5: It is.
3: Big. Yeah.
6: What's it? And it's also, wasn't that a galaxy?
4: Yeah.
6: Was the Aurora Borealis, is that like the Northern Lights or whatever?
5: What?
2: Aurora Borealis are the Northern Lights.
6: Yeah.
3: Let's just say goodbye until Monday at this point.
2: And Olivia Redding, Miss North Dakota 2025, is a very pretty girl of normal size.
3: Oh, yeah, well, you're a North Dakota guy, Todd. Of course they are, yeah. To win contests like that, you
2: gotta right. There are t-shirt. Beautiful women in every state,
3: and if not, they just fly in and win those states.
2: Right, They will move from somewhere else.
3: Yeah,
2: and then I don't know if she's a native or not.
6: There's old JonBenet's everywhere.
2: I'm gonna guess that she is.
3: Yeah,
5: and they also list a bunch of things like the most common things that they found. 40,000 people last year left their headphones.
3: Yeah.
5: 40,000. Somewhere there's a room with 40,000 headphones in it.
3: Wow.
5: Now, they do say that if the electronic devices are found, they do wipe them. They reset them to factories so that any personal information is
3: stolen. So nudies or balloons in your chest.
5: Yeah.
3: Okay.
5: So if you lose your laptop, your iPad or something, if it's going to get sold to somebody else, they wipe them.
2: I had one of the old original iPods, you know, the kind that didn't even have Bluetooth.
5: Yep.
2: And I lost that on a plane, but if I went and found it, all my music would be gone.
5: Yeah, probably. Yeah, probably by now it'd be wiped.
6: Plus, don't you have to have like a passcode to get into those things to wipe them?
3: What was that, Nick?
6: Do you have to have a passcode to get into those to wipe them?
2: Probably not. They got guys who know what they're doing, I assume.
4: Yeah. I don't know.
3: No, they can't. They can't wipe cell phones without passcodes. They can't get into them. Remember that? Like criminals will say they won't give people passwords. They can't get into those things.
6: Yeah.
3: I don't know how it works.
6: I've watched murder investigation shows where they've got the phone and they're just like, have you tried 6894?
3: Right. I know. You're right, Nick. I don't have to think it's as easy as you think it is. Todd's there. I lost my iPod in 98. Is it here? Yeah.
2: That's probably what it was.
5: About 2000, 2001,
2: something
5: I think
2: like
5: was
2: that.
5: The first iPod.
2: Well, when did the iPod Nanos come out? because Miranda wanted a nano, and then
3: let's
2: she
3: just start
2: she
3: talking about Elizabeth Taylor again. Then,
2: her, yeah, and Zsa Zsa, I downloaded a bunch of Zsa Zsa Gabor stuff.
3: Wombeck.
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20: Sunshine mixed with clouds at times. Today, with daytime highs approaching 81. Northwesterly winds 10 to 15 miles per hour. Lows level off around 56. Tonight, partly cloudy skies. Daytime highs approaching 82. Tomorrow, sunshine mixed with clouds at times. From the Weatherology Weather Center, I'm meteorologist Jennifer Wojcicki on Rock 95. Currently 68.
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4: Tyler has a self-reported large wiener. And the upside...
5: Oh, yeah. I do.
4: Yeah, there's an upside to that. We'll get to that in a second. The downside is apparently if your wiener's too big, a lot of times your wife cheats on you.
5: We've done that study.
4: Yep.
5: Yeah, in real time.
6: She just wants some relief.
5: Yeah, that was it.
4: But according to this study, women do find men with big penises more attractive. An academic study confirms.
5: Now, do they just want huge hogs, or are they just want them bigger than the guy with a small one?
4: All right.
6: I wonder if it's a confidence thing.
4: Well, that's it's a lot point, of things.
5: Nick. Yeah,
6: the BDE.
5: When you pull your pants down, show that bear.
4: Women find a larger penis more attractive. Wrote lead author Dr. Upama H.
5: Upama.
4: From the University of Western Australia.
6: H is the last name?
4: A-I-C-H. In a conversation piece discussing phallic findings, the team set out to determine why, relative to our body size, the human penis is disproportionately thick and long compared to other great apes.
5: Slow down when you're talking.
4: Right, when its primary function. Yeah.
5: You really put the.
6: Look me in the eye.
5: You put TH in thick. You really did, man.
4: Yeah.
5: Good for you.
4: But the primary function is just to transfer sperm. You know, it's all the same tool.
5: Yeah.
4: For the same thing. It's found
5: some
4: that.
5: Somehow just have a longer route to get out.
4: Right. Yeah. A Titanic tallywhacker served two purposes.
5: Titanic tallywhacker. Wow. Please be a Deadpool name next year. Please be a Deadpool name next year.
4: To attract mates and also to threaten rivals.
5: That's what you do.
4: Right. Much like a deer's antlers or a lion's mane.
5: So next time
6: you're about to have a fight, you just drop your pants and start swinging it at your opponent.
4: Yeah, I'd like to see
6: that. What was inspired?
5: Wow, that was. Must be the noise you make when you do that.
4: That's from his
5: weird, man.
6: It's like you're in your home gym. You got to make big noises to scare off your opponent and that's swing your dink at him.
4: That's his good MMA point. Training right there. That's how he got to Houston Alexander, is he dropped his pants.
5: I don't think you want to drop your pants against him. He might win that battle.
6: Again, I'll reiterate.
5: Just guessing. Because
6: never been
5: man.
6: In a fight. And it may show.
4: To determine.
5: His wiener would beat the hell out of you.
4: This multi-purpose.
5: Houston loves taking strays here, doesn't he?
6: I think he could take you out with one ball.
4: The multi-purpose tool is what they refer to as the dual functions. Yeah. The researchers recruited more than 600 male and 200 female participants and had them rate computer-generated male figures that varied in height, body shape, and most importantly, penis size. They asked the female participants...
5: Mm-mm. What are they saying?
4: To rate figures, sexual attractiveness.
5: Shiny.
4: Yeah.
6: At the edge of our seats.
5: We pause. Tell us more, Uncle Todd. Don't pause like that.
4: Well, sometimes the computer jumps around. So
5: I got it.
4: I got to scroll down.
6: Stupid ads.
4: Yeah. They asked female participants to rate figures, sexual attractiveness, while men were asked to assess how threatening they appeared, both in terms of fighting ability and as a competitor in the sack.
5: A competitor in the sack.
6: Why do they call it the sack?
5: Great question. Why do they call your bed? I'm going to go, yeah.
4: And why do they write this? Wow, that's clever.
5: I'll push looking that up, Nick. Good one.
4: Long story short.
6: Call Mr. Skin.
5: Skin.
4: That is totally the skin.
5: Yeah.
4: Women rated men who were taller with a V-shaped upper body and larger penis more attractive. Don't you think tall and V-shaped has a lot to do with it more than necessarily?
5: Yep.
4: Yeah, they probably would have liked the normal size penis in this instance.
5: Probably
4: however,
5: not. They still want a decent size penis.
4: There was a point where a further increase in penis size or height had diminishing value. So you got to watch out for that.
5: When it's too big to hurt somebody.
4: Oh,
5: right?
4: And that's when your wife.
6: Don't you hate that?
5: Yeah, I know.
4: Been hurting her for a long time. She finally leaves. Meanwhile, their male counterparts being well hung is an indicator of a rival with both greater fighting ability and as a stronger sexual competitor. From this, the researchers deduced that penises evolved to be big due to both sexual preferences of females and a sign of combative prowess in males. So, what, you can will your penis to be big?
7: Well, if you could, everybody's would be bigger.
5: But here is the thing that women face, and women could check in on this. I didn't even really think about this for years, because we don't care. But when women, guys pretty much, if you get a girl naked, you realize what's happening. You might, she might look a little different naked, she has her clothes on, but whatever. You know the parts. She's got a vagina and she's got boobs. Women don't know how big that thing is, ever.
4: Or do they have a sense?
5: Now, the first time, they don't know.
4: Or can they?
5: Let's say see him chubbing up in his jeans or something like that. The first time she peels a dude's pants off, that's the first time she sees
4: I think
5: how big, small, average it is.
7: There are theories that the hand size or nose.
5: Yeah, but that's all. That's all been like.
4: Debunked. I think a lot of women have the radar, too. They just have.
5: Yeah. Do you think a woman could look at a guy that's just dressed and say, that guy's got a wiener, that's not a black guy?
4: Yeah, I do.
5: I don't think so.
4: I think they have a sense.
5: Ladies, check in.
4: Yeah, and we're going to need some female input on that.
6: I can already hear Rachel being happy she's not here.
5: Yeah. I know, exactly. Right. Right.
7: It's evergreen.
5: Oh, yeah, we'll ask her. It would be great here. Would be Heather, too. You know, she would just say something hardcore and then giggle and maniacally and not shower for 4 days, right?
6: So the why is the bed called a sack?
5: Yeah, why is it called a sack?
6: Because before we had modern mattresses, people would literally stuff sacks with straw, hay, or grass and kind of pile them together, and that was where you slept.
7: That had to hurt.
6: And that's also why so somebody says, I'm going to hit the hay.
5: Yep.
6: Same thing. Yep.
5: Man.
6: Same thing.
7: A roll in the hay.
5: Thanks for bringing that up, Nick.
7: Yeah. I wonder what's like the longest, skinniest dong? Because we've talked about like the biggest. They're like wide hogs.
5: Yeah.
7: Some dude's got to have just like a big straw.
5: Probably some Indian guy. Because they're the guys that don't the guys twist their balls up around.
6: I don't know what you're watching on the internet.
4: Yeah. That would
5: involve. They got pretty skinny wieners.
7: Stop spying on your neighbors.
5: I know. I'll ask them today.
7: Yeah.
4: You would think they would have studied that. They've studied every other aspect of it.
7: Yeah.
5: What, long and skinny?
4: You're looking for the longest but skinniest?
7: Mm-hmm.
5: Like you're hung like a long worm?
7: Yeah, like a pencil. Like a long worm.
5: I don't think worms are that long.
4: Researchers noted that humans walked upright long before the invention of clothing, meaning that one's manhood would always be on display.
5: Yeah, you walk.
4: Like a badge broadcasting their status to rivals and potential mates alike. However, ultimately, the researchers surmised that sexual preference played a larger role in penis proportions, given that the effect of penis size on attractiveness was 4 to 7 times higher than its effect of signaling fighting ability. So they're more interested in, not fighting.
5: Penis is a lover, not a fighter.
4: Right.
6: Wasn't there a period of like ancient Rome or somewhere where they thought that if you had a big dink, you were a dummy?
5: That's right.
6: And that's why all the statues
5: are small. Right.
6: All the statues of all the great men have tiny dinks.
5: Right. Yeah.
6: Because they were great men, so obviously they had tiny dinks. They weren't big dummies with giant dongs.
7: That's a hell of a PR campaign.
5: It is.
4: I think it also had something to do with social status, too.
6: Yeah, the well-to-do and important people. They always said, well, you have a small dong, so you must be important.
7: It's a back then dudes with big ones just like,
5: Well,
7: man,
5: I got a big wing.
7: I wish it was smaller.
4: The human penis functions primarily to transfer sperm. Our results suggest it's usually large size. It's unusually large size, evolved as a sexual ornament to attract females rather than purely as a badge of status to scare males, although it does both.
7: Does a sperm leaving a big dong have to work harder?
5: Yes. I told you that already.
6: That's where we hit the music.
5: Takes forever to travel.
7: Yeah.
5: I don't think it's ever going to happen.
7: They're all tired. Yeah. So you're less likely to get pregnant from a big dong. The sperm's worn out.
5: Tell your daughters that today, folks. Right.
4: Researchers also noted that cultural standards of masculinity vary across the world and change over time. And if you have a big wiener, your wife will leave you.
5: they say that church?
7: No, he just said the Old Testament is a book of lies.
5: And you went, yes! Yes!
6: There's one voice in the pew going, finally!
7: Amen!
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8: From the newsroom, I'm Alex Carminati. Minnesota House Speaker and GOP gubernatorial nominee Lisa Damith held a press conference outlining a new plan to handle statewide fraud if she were elected governor. Damith mentioned she worked in the House to create an Office of the Inspector General and that she would use informational technology. She outlined what else she would do.
9: I will unfreeze the federal freeze on welfare benefits to our state. If you steal welfare from our state, you're going to prison with no exceptions. You will receive a lifetime ban from receiving benefits. I will fire all existing commissioners and deputy commissioners. I'll form a standing fraud oversight committee at the executive level to be led by my Lieutenant Governor Ryan Wilson.
8: Damith will face U.S. Senator and DFL gubernatorial nominee Amy Klobuchar on November 3rd in the general election. From the newsroom, I'm Alex Carminati.
10: That'll be $84.52.
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24: Sunshine mixed with clouds at times today, with daytime highs approaching 81. Northwesterly winds 10 to 15 miles per hour. Lows of aloft around 56. Tonight, partly cloudy skies. Daytime highs approaching 82. Tomorrow, sunshine mixed with clouds at times. From the Weatherology Weather Center, I'm meteorologist Jennifer Wojcicki on Rock 95. Currently 68.
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0: Thomas Rosgren, a teacher, theater director in the Altwater Cosmos Grove City Public School System, was named the 11th finalist for the coveted prize last week. On Monday, he withdrew his name. Reported that sudden elimination came 4 days after he reached out to damning photos. In one picture, a fully clothed Rosengren stood on stage beside two half-naked men and held up a sign that read, "It's feeding time on the farm. Cowboy Tommy is feeding six piglets and a bull." It's a gay club thing is what it was. Shortly after, one of the men tore Rosenberg's flannel off and revealing that he was wearing leather bondage connected to his waistband, the trio appeared to grind on one another, with one licking Rosenberg's neck.
1: Slow down.
0: I am.
1: I'm almost
0: getting
1: there.
0: All hot. Yeah. Another photo, the trio mimicked sex acts together.
2: It was some legal club.
0: Yeah.
2: At grinding.
1: Oh, yeah.
2: Where was this club and where's this school?
1: Atwater Cosmos Grove City.
0: In Minnesota.
2: Yeah, but what part of Minnesota?
1: Grove City.
2: There's two different, very, very different parts of Minnesota.
0: Well, he's not arrested. He just withdrew his name for being the Teacher of the Year.
2: Okay.
0: Right. Minnesota's all Teacher of the Year.
2: Yeah, but this probably happened in the Minneapolis metro area, because that's where the gay clubs are.
0: Well, maybe it was just a video.
2: You go any further north, you're not going to see. If you go into northern Minnesota and build a gay club, some of the residents will burn it down very quickly.
1: This looks like he's on stage at some very well-lit, like, and there's sponsor stuff on the backdrops.
0: Everything was legal.
1: This is like a convention of something. Right. This looks like more than just your average Saturday night at a club.
0: Why can't a guy have a private life and be a teacher?
3: He just withdrew from the year.
0: That's a good point. He kept his gig. But you know damn well there's going to be some Karen out there.
3: But who released these?
0: I don't know.
3: Somebody had to know about them.
0: Right.
3: And like, open the vault of the spank bank. Thomas isn't going to be Teacher of the Year.
0: Yeah, he pisses me off. Yeah.
1: There you go. I just sent you the link that has some pictures of the actual.
0: Oh, you got the pictures put.
1: Yeah, okay. I found one link that has the actual picture. Mm-hmm. But then there's some other ones. Like I say, it looks like he's on stage at some sort of large convention type gathering. It's a very big stage, elaborate setup.
0: Oh yeah,
2: yeah.
0: Get that leather thing.
2: There's a lot of people into that lifestyle.
0: Yeah,
2: and I don't think they're hurting anybody.
1: Yeah, he went to the appropriate place to do it. He did it with the appropriate people. What's the problem?
0: He's being spit roasted here in one mimic.
3: Yeah, he is.
0: Yeah.
3: He's got just a dong holster in one of these pictures,
0: he's
3: too.
0: He's the middle guy.
2: Yeah. Oh, yeah. He's outside of the cool area of Minneapolis.
3: It's like, what's the square root of my balls?
2: They're not going to tolerate that sort of behavior.
0: I don't know if he's a math teacher, Nick, but that's a good point there. Yeah.
2: He's got to move. I don't think they're going to put up with that crap in Atwater.
0: First of all, everybody on that school, everybody knows the dude's a gay dude, for sure.
2: Oh, I'm sure they've known it forever.
0: So they don't care about this.
3: This guy, just for his own sake, school's going to be a disaster. All the kids are going to know about this.
2: Yeah.
3: He's going to get made fun of constantly.
0: Is he a high school teacher?
3: I think it said sixth grade, didn't it?
0: Well, that's tough age. The middle school kids will know, you're right.
3: Yeah,
0: he's screwed. That around. Right. Got your nipple pictures on you, teach.
3: Right. Where's your homework? Yeah. I don't know. Where's your dong strap? Mr. Rosengren?
0: Where's your dong strap?
1: Yeah. It is kind of a leather holster looking thing. You're right, Nick.
0: Yeah, that looks pretty handy.
3: He's a boy of service. He'd been collared as a bratty boy since 2016.
0: Always a bratty boy. Your dad's probably seen some of these shows, right?
2: Or he's familiar.
3: Probably been in one.
0: But he's a college educator. He can do that kind of stuff. You know?
2: Yeah, not when you're molding young minds.
0: Yeah. Whatever, man. Whatever he does is private life. People, like you said, everything looks normal from across the street. Everybody looks normal from across the street. Did you see...
3: How do you take yourself seriously after this thing? All these guys and these little straps. It's like, you put pants on, you're like, okay, well, we did it.
0: Yeah.
3: See you guys tomorrow.
0: They're show people. Right. They're show people. Yeah. That's what they are, you know? Who cares?
2: Yeah, I'd like to play a little dress up.
0: Yeah, I go see that show.
2: You don't ask that about a football player.
0: No.
2: Why do you put a uniform on and a helmet?
3: Yeah. No. Well, it's for safety.
0: And fake being spit roasted in a football uniform.
3: These look like the, a male BDSM version of like Lederhosen dudes.
0: You don't watch DTF, Nick, but there's scenes
3: leather
0: in that
3: cowboy
0: where
3: hat or?
0: They show, what's his name, David Harbour. Yeah, David Harbour. His character as a young man, it's not him, but you could picture it might have been him. But it's not him. It's a playgirl.
2: Yep.
0: And you just see way too much wiener on that show.
1: Well, the episode last weekend, the opening shots of the episode were just a

0: montage of
1: the bent D
0: of all those photos from that magazine. They came right out. It was like bang. Right. It was like a minute long. It's like, all right,
1: yeah,
0: that's
1: Playgirl wieners.
0: We got it. Right. There's a lot of dong. Move on.
2: If you notice, they got themselves a good sponsor though. There's some pharmaceutical company that treats Peyronie's.
0: Oh, really?
2: Yeah.
1: There totally is.
2: Do you have the ad-free version?
0: I just changed to it. So this next episode, this last episode, when I watch this, I'll see the ads.
2: No, if you don't have the ad-free version, they do advertisements before DTF St. Louis about a guy with Peyronie's disease.
1: And DTF St. Louis is what? Is that Max?
2: HBO.
0: Yeah, HBO
1: Max. Oh, I have the ad-free on that. Okay. I don't have the ad-free on Hulu. Yeah, there's a lot of wiener in that show from the photo. Yeah. Yeah.
0: It's a freaky show, man. Yeah, they get into some kinky stuff.
1: Yeah. But the ending, I like the ending, so let me know what you think when you watch it.
0: But I'm not going to kink shame anybody like Nick.
1: No.
3: You walk into a bar, like, let's go get a drink somewhere. And you look over and, like, this guy's being spit roasted. It's like leather straps. Like, oh.
2: But. Well, that's what's going on at this place.
0: Yeah, that's why you went to that place. Yeah.
2: That's like being surprised that I went into a sex dungeon Airbnb and there were the sex dungeon things going on.
1: I love it's feeding time at the farm and Cowboy Tommy is feeding six piglets in a bowl. Push, I get you hot.
0: No, because I know a guy named Tommy, and I keep thinking of him when you say that. That's
1: super both you guys
0: not sexy. Right.
3: Yeah. He's a bratty boy.
2: Yeah. Speaking of a guy named Tommy, he addressed Tyler yesterday.
1: When Tommy or Tommy Longshins?
2: I've heard this term, the
1: boudoir photos. That guy's got to chill the frick out. I was saying it on purpose. Because that was an old school thing they called when you had pictures of your wife, boudoir photos. Yeah, they've always called them that.
2: Tommy wants to know.
1: Shut up, Tommy.
2: If it was a rerun from 1942. Tyler, you know good, Nick.
1: Yeah.
2: What's buzzing, cousin?
1: It made me laugh.
2: Were you on a Pan Am flight somewhere, watching a guy looking at his broads, cutting a rug while drinking his jiggle juice? Thanks, Tommy's Johnny.
1: Dick.
0: Yeah, we only have one no good Nick around here.
2: That's right.
3: I thought that was still a term that was used.
0: No good Nick?
3: No, the boudoir. Like,
1: boudoir photos are still used. Used?
2: Yeah. I don't think that's a dated term.
3: How's it pronounced?
1: Boudoir.
2: Boudoir.
1: Bedroom photos.
2: B-O-U-D-O-I-R. Yeah. It's French.
1: Yeah. Usually with a dong strap on.
2: Right.
3: Yeah. For the bratty boys.
1: You're a bratty boy. Bratty boy. That's the kind of guy that says his water sport's a kink, like your old man said that day.
3: Right. These guys got like man.
1: We don't kink
3: shame. What are you
1: doing?
3: They're like, what is this, Imad?
1: Yeah.
2: So it's so
1: Franco hairless, by the way. I didn't forget about it.
3: It's got to be such a like revelation if you like if you're into that. When you find out that's a thing, you're just gonna be like your mind explodes. You're like, finally, I found my
1: water sports.
3: Yeah.
2: Yeah, but your dad didn't think that was a kink. He just thought that was part of routine, right?
3: Yeah. Yeah. You guys said, are you an idiot?
1: Is water sports like.
3: And he said, is water sports a kink?
1: Is water sports, be careful how we talk about this, but is water sports in male and female too, not just gay, is that a is that a kink where you only do one? Like you're the pitcher, you're the catcher when it comes to water?
2: Or do they reciprocate?
0: Fair question.
2: I don't know. That's a good question.
1: So we'll take that call.
2: Yeah.
3: Like, is there crossfire? Yeah. You go back and forth on that.
1: Because the top and bottom thing always drove me crazy about gay guys. I always wondered, I said, why can't you switch?
0: I think you can.
1: I know, but not to.
2: For some reason, you've got to declare yourself one or the other.
1: It seems that way.
2: If you notice
3: it drove
2: that.
3: You crazy.
1: In the guy gay community, the man gay community.
2: I think that's big in the trans community, too. You have to identify as are you a top or are you a bottom or are you a power bottom? No, women and men.
1: Especially if you bottom or power bottom. You just shove it back quicker, harder.
2: You never asked a girl that. Are you a bottom?
0: Yeah, well, it was understood.
2: Of course they are. Yeah, well, I suppose.
1: And they're also a top sometimes, too.
2: Then you'd get into the, you know, if you're really the bottom, are you submissive? You know?
3: Yeah, like that's the difference. I think a power bottom is controlling the action from
1: the
3: bottom.
1: I've always felt bad for gay dudes that were bottoms and their boyfriend was only the top. And the guy at the bottom never got to bang the top.
2: Well, I think they might change.
3: They're drawn
2: up
3: to
2: every
3: bottoming.
2: Once in a while.
1: Yeah.
2: Are you saying two bottoms can't get together?
1: I'm asking.
2: Yeah, are two bottoms
1: compatible?
2: We're talking
1: four fairly straight guys right here.
0: it sounds like on
1: after
0: the air.
1: Having this conversation, I'm just always curious, and it's not even like a damn well. We're a live and let live show. We don't care what you do.
2: Emphasis
0: on curious.
1: Yeah, well, I'm back.
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1: I want you to want me.

0: sunshine mixed with clouds at times today, with daytime highs approaching 81. Northwesterly winds 10 to 15 miles per hour. Lows of aloft around 56. Tonight, partly cloudy skies. Daytime highs approaching 82. Tomorrow, sunshine mixed with clouds at times. From the Weatherology Weather Center, I'm meteorologist Jennifer Wojcicki on Rock 95. Currently, it's 72 degrees.
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0: Rock 95 with Green Day. Classic rock that really rocks. Right before that, Ozzy Osbourne, some Def Leppard in there too. Coming up out of the break, we've got Skid Row, 18 in Life. Coming up, Rock 95.
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4: Sunshine mixed with clouds at times. Today, with daytime highs approaching 81. Northwesterly winds 10 to 15 miles per hour. Lows level off around 56. Tonight, partly cloudy skies. Daytime highs approaching 82. Tomorrow, sunshine mixed with clouds at times. From the Weatherology Weather Center, I'm meteorologist Jennifer Wojcicki on Rock 95. Currently, it's 72 degrees.
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0: Rock 95, classic rock that really rocks with Motley Crue and Home Sweet Home. And that song alone on MTV, when they used to play videos, created something called the Crue Rule, which automatically retired and removed any video from the request line 30 days after its premiere. But that song got so many requests. And because of it, I mean, 14 consecutive weeks, it stayed at number one. So they came up with the Crue Rule. Yeah. Rock 95. 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
2: Daytime highs approaching 81. Today, under partly cloudy skies, northwesterly winds 10 to 15 miles per hour. Partly cloudy skies, tonight, lows around 56. Slight chance of rain showers. Tomorrow, daytime highs approaching 82. Sunshine mixed with clouds at times. From the Weatherology Weather Center, I'm meteorologist Jennifer Wojcicki on Rock 95. Right now, it's 74 degrees.
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This group out of Dublin. Thin Lizzy. The boys are back in town. 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

0: Black Crowes, Rock 95, classic rock that really rocks. The Twins beating Atlanta, a good baseball team, three games in a row. They are in second place in the Central, and they keep teasing us. Every now and again, we'll hear games over here on Rock 95, especially a day game. But the Twins, season not over yet, although 40-some games remaining, 39, something like that. So keep those winning ways up, and maybe they'll just wiggle into the playoffs.
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3: Daytime highs approaching 81. Today, under partly cloudy skies, northwesterly winds 10 to 15 miles per hour. Partly cloudy skies, tonight, lows around 56. Slight chance of rain showers. Tomorrow, daytime highs approaching 82. Sunshine mixed with clouds at times. From the Weatherology Weather Center, I'm meteorologist Jennifer Wojcicki on Rock 95. Right now, it's 74 degrees.
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0: Rock 95, classic rock that really rocks. Billy Squire there. And full swing of things. A week from today, UND first home game. Football at the Alaris Center. Yeah, Thursday game. They take on Long Island University. They are the Sharks. Hopefully they find out they're going to need a bigger boat.
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2: Sunshine mixed with clouds at times this afternoon, with daytime highs approaching 82. Northwest winds 10 to 15 miles per hour. Lows level off around 56 tonight. Slight chance of rain showers tomorrow. Daytime highs approaching 82. Sunshine mixed with clouds at times. From the Weatherology Weather Center, I'm meteorologist Jennifer Wojcicki on Rock 95. Currently 78.
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Rock 95, John Bon Jovi. He got throat surgery a couple years ago, and he's back to singing. Here's the Police, Roxanne, Rock 95.

0: Rock 95, classic rock that really rocks with AC/DC. And I just learned something today. There is a documentary coming out about Dane Cook. He's a stand-up comedian. He's been on TV shows. And he had a really great run of success. Well, his brother, I guess, stole like $12 million from him when he was his business manager. And there's a documentary. Here's a trailer from that.
1: Involved with something, what happened, what have you done?
2: A person that spent so much time pretending to be something he wasn't. From the moment he left that bank, my brother disappeared.
3: There were bricks of hundreds and all the spaghetti sauce.
4: And the pasta sauce, of course. Where else would you put the money?
2: Where is he? What has he done? How does this end?
0: First, I'm hearing of this. I had no idea that Dane Cook's brother stole a ton of money from him. Not uncommon in showbiz. It happened to Elton John. It also happened to Billy Joel and many others that I'm forgetting or don't even know about. But it's a common thing, so look for that documentary.
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7: Sunshine mixed with clouds at times this afternoon, with daytime highs approaching 82. Northwest winds 10 to 15 miles per hour. Lows of aloft around 56 tonight. Slight chance of rain showers tomorrow. Daytime highs approaching 82. Sunshine mixed with clouds at times. From the Weatherology Weather Center, I'm meteorologist Jennifer Wojcicki on Rock 95. Currently 78.
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0: Rock 95. Yeah, Thursday already. Working for the weekend. Lover boy. School starting. It kind of gets staggered starts around the listening area. But up and running here pretty soon. Back to that fall routine.
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4: Sunshine mixed with clouds at times this afternoon, with daytime highs approaching 82. Northwest winds 10 to 15 miles per hour. Lows level off around 56 tonight. Slight chance of rain showers tomorrow. Daytime highs approaching 82. Sunshine mixed with clouds at times. From the Weatherology Weather Center, I'm meteorologist Jennifer Wojcicki on Rock 95. Right now, it's 79 degrees.
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4: Sunshine mixed with clouds at times this afternoon, with daytime highs approaching 82. Northwest winds 10 to 15 miles per hour. Lows of aloft around 56 tonight. Slight chance of rain showers tomorrow. Daytime highs approaching 82. Sunshine mixed with clouds at times. From the Weatherology Weather Center, I'm meteorologist Jennifer Wojcicki on Rock 95. Right now, it's 79 degrees.
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0: 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And The Clash, over the years, they've turned down millions to, you know, get back together, do a new album. 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They would rather not do that and just have the legacy there and not milk it.
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3: Mainly clear this afternoon with daytime highs approaching 83. Northwest winds 10 to 20 miles per hour. Mainly clear again tonight. Lows of aloft around 56. Slight chance of rain showers. Tomorrow, highs around 82. A blend of clouds and sun. From the Weatherology Weather Center, I'm meteorologist Jennifer Wojcicki on Rock 95. Currently 81.
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Rock 95, classic rock that really rocks. I was just looking at the Vikings schedule this year. I see 17-0. I don't see a loss on that schedule. Yeah, there's a couple of hard roads.

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0: Rock 95, classic rock that really rocks with Bon Jovi. And today is National Radio Day. I got bit by the radio bug when I was real young, 4 years old. We had one of those console things, and we lived in Montana. And we got some TV, but always had the radio. And so I listened to that. And it was country music primarily, because I don't think you can have any other format of a radio station in Montana. It has to be country music or rock, I would guess. But yeah, I was hooked ever since. Have been.
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2: Mainly clear this afternoon with daytime highs approaching 83. Northwest winds 10 to 20 miles per hour. Mainly clear again tonight, lows of aloft around 56. Slight chance of rain showers tomorrow, highs around 82, a blend of clouds and sun. From the Weatherology Weather Center, I'm meteorologist Jennifer Wojcicki on Rock 95. Currently 81.
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0: 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Minnesota Twins sweep the Atlanta Braves. I'm a little bit shocked. I'll give you all the details and let you know where the Twins stand in the Central Division. That's coming up after ZZ Top. Nirvana lined up next. 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
6: High temperatures reach up to 83 this afternoon under mainly clear skies. Winds out of the northwest, 10 to 20 miles per hour. Mainly clear skies again. Tonight, lows dip down to about 57. Slight chance for showers. Tomorrow, highs level off around 82. Sunshine mixed with clouds at times. From the Weatherology Weather Center, I'm meteorologist Jennifer Wojcicki on Rock 95. Currently, it's 81 degrees.
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Minnesota Twins hitting the road for six games. 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Here's Foreigner.

0: classic rock that really rocks. Rock 95, Sharp Dressed Man from ZZ Top. Of course, the unfortunate news about Frank Beard, the drummer for ZZ Top, passing away on Monday. Minnesota Twins had an early game yesterday, and they swept the Atlanta Braves. They beat them yesterday 6-4. Unfortunately, the Twins have today off. Then they'll start a six-game road series, three against the Pods and three against the Athletics. Tomorrow night's game gets underway at 8:40, and the Minnesota Twins find themselves in second place in the American League Central Division. Thorogood coming up next. 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
4: High temperatures reach up to 83 this afternoon under mainly clear skies. Winds out of the northwest, 10 to 20 miles per hour. Mainly clear skies again tonight. Lows dip down to about 57. Slight chance for showers tomorrow. Highs level off around 82. Sunshine mixed with clouds at times. From the Weatherology Weather Center, I'm meteorologist Jennifer Wojcicki on Rock 95. Currently, it's 81 degrees.
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2: Lows level off around 57 tonight under mainly clear skies, north winds 5 to 10 miles per hour. Slight chance of rain showers tomorrow. Daytime highs approaching 82, a blend of clouds and sun. Lows dip down to about 54 tomorrow night, clear skies. From the Weatherology Weather Center, I'm meteorologist Jennifer Wojcicki on Rock 95. 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

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Dog owners feeding their dogs better than themselves. Details after Aerosmith. Here's Bad Company.

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0: classic rock that really rocks. Rock 95, Dream On from Aerosmith. If you are a dog owner, you could be guilty of this. I'm not saying guilty as you should feel bad about it, because you shouldn't. I mean, taking care of a pet is an awesome thing to do. But in a new survey of several thousand American dog owners, it found that 49% pay more attention to their dog's diet than their own. The study revealed 45% believe their dog eats higher quality food than they do. Well, there's a simple solution to that. Stop going to fast food places. Meanwhile, 52% cooked a home meal for their dog within the last month. Have you done that? Cooked your dog a home meal? I wouldn't even know what to cook a dog for a home meal. Neil Young coming up next, Rock 95.
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3: Lows level off around 57 tonight under mainly clear skies, north winds 5 to 10 miles per hour. Slight chance of rain showers tomorrow. Daytime highs approaching 82, a blend of clouds and sun. Lows sit down to about 54 tomorrow night, clear skies. From the Weatherology Weather Center, I'm meteorologist Jennifer Wojcicki on Rock 95. 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

0: 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Rock 95, Bad Medicine from Bon Jovi. Miles Riker driving you home on a thirsty afternoon. Are you a speeder when it comes to driving? Are you anywhere between, let's say, 5 and 10 miles an hour over the speed limit? You know what? You're not the only one. I'll give you some information on how people feel about posted speed limits coming up after Led Zeppelin. Daughter from Pearl Jam is next. 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
3: Lows level off around 57 tonight under mainly clear skies, north winds 5 to 10 miles per hour. Slight chance of rain showers. Tomorrow, daytime highs approaching 82, a blend of clouds and sun. Lows dip down to about 54. Tomorrow night, clear skies. From the Weatherology Weather Center, I'm meteorologist Jennifer Wojcicki on Rock 95. Right now, it's 81 degrees.
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Rock 95, More Than a Feeling from Boston. A lot of people think that most people don't even follow the posted speed limit. Details after Zeppelin. Here's Joe Walsh.

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0: Classic rock that really rocks. Rock 95, Black Dog from Zeppelin. So are you a speeder? Because it turns out that a lot of people think that posted speed limits, then nobody's following them. In a recent study, it finds speeding has become so normalized that nearly a third of drivers believe no one actually follows posted speed limits. Nearly half think matching traffic flow is safer than obeying the law. I would actually agree with that. However, when it comes to me, I've never had a speeding ticket in my life. And when I'm 3 miles an hour over the posted speed limit, I start to feel guilty. The study also surveyed 16,000 drivers and found that many consider driving 10 miles an hour over the speed limit is acceptable. So what do you think? Are you a spot on to about 5 miles an hour over, or are you 6 miles an hour over to 10 miles an hour over when it comes to the speed limit? Too much time on my hands from Styx coming up next. Rock 95.
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3: Lows level off around 57 tonight under mainly clear skies, north winds 5 to 10 miles per hour. Slight chance of rain showers tomorrow. Daytime highs approaching 82, a blend of clouds and sun. Lows sit down to about 54 tomorrow night, clear skies. From the Weatherology Weather Center, I'm meteorologist Jennifer Wojcicki on Rock 95. Right now, it's 81 degrees.
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0: Classic rocks, they really rocks. Rock 95 caught up in you from 38 Special. Well, the Minnesota Vikings are going to hit the gridiron again this weekend. In fact, they have a game coming up on Saturday. I'll give you all the details. I got to tell you, I was shocked to see the Vikings, you know, starting the season with the preseason, Kyler Murray out in the field. I was shocked with that. But I'll give you the details on their schedule coming up after Billy Idol. Metallica is next, Rock 95.
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2: Lows level off around 57 tonight under mainly clear skies, north winds 5 to 10 miles per hour. Slight chance of rain showers tomorrow. Daytime highs approaching 82, a blend of clouds and sun. Lows dip down to about 54. Tomorrow night, clear skies. From the Weatherology Weather Center, I'm meteorologist Jennifer Wojcicki on Rock 95. Currently, it's 78 degrees.
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He's got your rock right here. 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

0: classic rock that really rocks. Rock 95, Rebel Yell from Billy Idol. Minnesota Vikings, second preseason game this Saturday with the pregame at 11 o'clock and the kickoff is at noon. The Vikings are home this Saturday and they'll be up against the Baltimore Ravens. I'm sure we'll see a few more new players on the gridiron this weekend for the Vikings. I know preseason doesn't mean all that much, but there's a possibility that the Vikings could have a good season. I'm feeling favorable about Kyler Murray, especially over J.J. McCarthy. Living Color, Cult of Personality, coming up next, Rock 95.
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3: Lows of a low around 57 tonight under mainly clear skies, north winds 5 to 10 miles per hour. Slight chance of rain showers tomorrow. Daytime highs approaching 82, a blend of clouds and sun. Lows dip down to about 54 tomorrow night, clear skies. From the Weatherology Weather Center, I'm meteorologist Jennifer Wojcicki on Rock 95. Currently, it's 78 degrees.
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1590 AM in East Grand Forks, K248DH in East Grand Forks, and K239BG in Grand Forks. 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